0: You know, the simplest thing to forget is that what music is about, and any kind of art form is about, is creating the kind of things that you think are beautiful. You have to learn to be certain about what you like, not what you think sounds good to someone else. So whatever you think is beautiful, that's what's beautiful, see, and you have to pursue that.
1: So yeah, that first one, Untitled Soul Loop, off of our forthcoming album, Threads. Mike's just queuing up the next one, and then we'll, I guess have a little chat about the tune, about the album, about everything, yeah.
2: About everything, about life, about how the album came together, the creative philosophy.
1: Yeah, because actually, I guess that first tune was one of the first that we knew was going to go towards the project, I suppose.
2: Yeah, all these tracks have kind of been written, you know, over the last year or so, and then that was the track that kind of gelled it all together and was like, okay, cool, this could be an album now.
1: Yeah. Yeah, like turned from, I suppose, a bit of an EP idea to something more like long form.
2: Yeah, exactly that.
1: All seems to work together nice.
2: Yeah, man. So that was track one, Untitled Soul Loop.
1: And this is track two, which is called Jasmine, and it features co-production from Frost.

place. I haven't thought about it much. What about you?

0: Yeah, so that one is called Jasmine by us and Frost, very talented lad. Mike, you started this tune.
1: Yes, I did. I remember the night very well. As some tunes that some music really just comes together, sat in the front room in your boxers, just in headphones, yeah. And it's like,
0: yeah, this is no
1: hardware about, no like keyboards or like flashy studios. Sometimes the idea this is seeded in that point. And then kind of stuck with the tune for a while, to be honest with you. And then thought, you know what, I'm going to send it to Frost. I think that will work really well.
0: What he did was so, like, I just thought it was so special the way he, like, handled that tune. He just added enough to, he didn't change anything, did he? Kind of just added enough to, like, the little licks and stuff. It just put some pepper in on the top.
1: Exactly that. A bit like the Visit Bristol track with Fella. It kind of, the collaboration was just perfect and all just came together.
0: Absolutely. Yeah, and if anyone's interested in any of our other collaborations with Frost, we actually featured on his White Peach EP, a track called Chasm. So, yeah, we got loads in the works with this guy. And we're gonna roll through to track number 3 now. It's a track called No Matter What, and Mike's gonna run it up for you now.

0: Yeah, so that one entitled No Matter What by ourselves. Track number 3 from the Freds Project.
1: Yes, our forthcoming album, Freds on the Shikar Project, which is out next month.
0: Yeah, so now probably a good time to say a little bit more about the project itself. So we've got a little bit of merch done. We've got some exclusive, very, very limited USB sticks in like a beautiful sort of, I suppose, bespoke casing. These have actually nearly sold out, to be fair.
1: Thank you so much, people.
0: You know, the album isn't out yet. It's not out until June the 5th. So, I mean, we weren't going to get any repressed. So if anybody would like to buy one,
1: get on the Shikar Project. There. Get on the Shikar Project Bandcamp as soon as possible if you'd like to buy one before they are all gone.
0: Yes, absolutely. You get all the tracks off the album. You get 2 bonus tracks.
1: Exclusive.
0: Yeah, exclusives. And
1: yeah,
0: then you obviously also get the box itself, which is kind of cool, isn't it?
1: Yeah, man. Get in touch if you're feeling the album. This is Swift FM. And yeah, we're going to let this one roll out. Big up.

That was track entitled No Matter What, Mystic State. We're running through our forthcoming album on the Shikara Project, Threads. And now into this one, Gersha on the collab.

0: Yeah, this one, ourselves and the mighty Kershaw, who, yeah, I mean, one of our favourite producers, yeah, probably. Man. He is, yeah.
1: Track entitled Flutter, and yeah, on the Threads album, as we said. And yeah, another track when the collaborator just completely flips the sounds that you send them. And yeah, he's really done the sound design on this track absolutely crazy.
0: Yeah, yeah. I mean, if any of you lot have like heard his music before, I mean, some of the best production of the game.
1: I can completely agree,
0: for sure.
1: Like, so clinical.
0: Yeah, it was a pleasure to work with him. Big up all the Russian lot.
1: Yeah, man. Big up if you're listening from Russia. Yeah, yeah, man. Big up Kercher. And yeah, this one entitled Flutter.
0: This one, Flutter. Yuck.

0: So, after track number four, of course, comes track number five. And this one, you might have heard before. We dropped this one as a single. On Friday, wasn't it?
1: Yes, you can now go to our Instagram page.
0: Yeah, you can head on over there.
1: And check it out.
0: This one's called Fortress. Yeah. Bit more jazzy, jazz influence, jazzy stuff.
1: Check the double bass. Yeah. Also like Bristol influence and the Feather of Phil jazz influence. And there is an exclusive version of this on the USB stick if you cop it.
0: Good point. Yes. That's another reason to buy one of these very cool things.
1: Yeah, there's a VIP if you buy it.
0: So. Yeah. Get stuck in. This one, Fortress.

But what is the single factor that connects all those aspects of me? It's the fact that I'm a human being. This last delineation may seem obvious, but it's no small thing. In fact, it's all-encompassing. Let me explain why I think it's important.

0: our external environment seems to encourage and feed this one-dimensional thought process. By responding positively in support of this framework, we create in our minds. To develop wisdom that will turn on that legendary light bulb, it's essential to first explore how you perceive yourself, and then recognize and investigate opportunities that lie outside of your comfort zone.
1: Yeah. Very, very important advice there. Never, ever, ever sit within your comfort zone. Always push yourself. Next one. This is the interlude from the album. This is called Billy's Interlude.

0: Yeah, so for obvious reasons, this one did not pass the Spotify AI copyright test. So we have basically had to keep this one as a little bit of a sneaky Bandcamp USB exclusive, which is cool though.
1: Head to Bandcamp right now and check out the Threads album.
0: And yeah, if you buy enough copies of this album, maybe one day we will have enough money to actually clear samples.
1: Original sample, yeah, Solitude, Billie Holiday. And yeah, man, that was, an airport jobby, as some of the best beats are.
0: Yeah.
1: And yeah, it's been on the circuit for a long time, good couple of years. So it was, yeah, works perfectly as the interlude. And we hope you like it as much as we do.
0: Yeah, we were initially going to use this one for... actually another little project that we've been working on, but it just fits so well between the tunes that we already had that we decided just tie it in with the Threads project. So yeah, the only time you'll ever hear that is on this exact radio show or on the Bandcamp. So get on it, guys. Once again, Swir FM. And this one, Mystic State, Talk to Me. Track 7.

yeah, we get some really good radio support on this tune, actually, which we've been happy about. So big up Radio 1. They've done a couple of spins of this one. This one, Talk to Me.

Yes, yes, people. So this one, Talk To Me, Mystic State, on our forthcoming album, Threads. You can pre-order it now on the Shikara Project Bandcamp. If you're listening live, make sure you get in with your comments, 078 4000 1037, and let us know what you think of the album.

We're hitting the road this summer as well. First stop, Coalesce Festival on Friday night, this Friday. So yeah, if you want to hear more of the album and some more dub plates at multiple tempos, then come check out our set. Moving into the next track on the album. That is a collaboration with a very good friend. Hold tight, Geode. This track is entitled Drift.

0: Yes, once again, this one, Drift, co-production by Geode, another huge influence, inspiration, all-round good person.
1: I don't want to give up on everything, you know?
0: And that's what this album's about. Just getting good people together and making good music.

0: We're moving into track number 8 now. And this is a bit of a special one, actually. We, last year, got invited over to Italy to do a couple of shows. This one was written over there.
1: Yeah, very much influenced by our times there. And yeah, it's my favourite one on the album, I think. I say this about every track, but every time it rolls around, it's something a bit different for us as well, I think, which is, yeah, a positive thing.
0: Yeah, totally. This one, it's called Torino Sunsets. I think the name's pretty fitting, you know?
1: Very fitting, I think.
0: It feels like a Torino sunset when I hear it.
1: Colour-wise, yeah. It's like got the same colour in my head.
0: It's giving sunset.
1: Yeah, nice, but anyway, orangey and pink.
0: So yeah, this one, Torino Sunsets.

Yes, yes, Swift and Bristol. I hope everyone's feeling well. This track, Torino Sunsets, Mystic State. We're running through our next album, Threads, which is available to pre-order now on the Shikara Project Bandcamp. Feel free to go check it out. We're actually going to go into the 10th track on the album right now. This one is a collaboration with Fella, and it is a track called Visit Bristol. Very special one, close to our hearts. Hope you enjoy it.

0: Yeah, so that is actually the last tune on the album, which is called Threads, by the way. So, if you guys like the project, please support, please get stuck in. The album's out on June the 5th, and you can buy it direct, which helps us the most. TheShakaraProject.bandcamp.com. You can stream the album wherever you like to listen to music. You can support the merch. You can do whatever you want. All right.
1: You can come to the shows. You can
0: come to the shows too, because we're doing an album tour, which is, I forgot to say that.
1: Exactly that. We've got heaps of shows throughout the next 3 months that we're conducting.
0: Yes. Yeah. We're going to be in Wales. We're going to be in New Orleans. We're going to be in
1: all over the shop.
0: Arizona. We're going to be in San Francisco.
1: Poland.
0: We're going to be in North Carolina. We're going to be...
1: The album is coming to you. So yeah, if you can support it
0: doesn't matter where you are. Yeah.
1: Then please do.
0: Yeah, we're coming to your house, basically. So yeah, Threads by Mystic State. And we're going to get into the mix now. And we've kind of... What we're doing this show a little bit differently this month. We're going to make the next hour a little bit of a celebration of artists that we've got releasing on our respective labels, the Moth Club and the Shakara Project. So a lot of the stuff you're going to hear is forthcoming on our labels. And this first one is the next release on Moth Club by Soma. This one's called Apsis.

Yes, yes, this one, some forthcoming hijinks on the Moth Club. A bit different for him. Big up, Carl. Nice one, mate. This one coming out early next year. So yeah, you're getting all the exclusives today. As Will said before, we're going to try and take the next hour in the direction of both our labels. Yeah, keep it locked.

Yeah, this beautiful number is something forthcoming on the Shakara Project by Adred and Robert Manos. Beautiful stuff. I'll keep the title locked down for now.

Moving straight into something new from ourselves. This one, Sentinel, one of the USB exclusives. So go and cop that.

Yes, yes, Swerve FM. You are locked into the Mystic State Show. We've been taking you through for about an hour now. And yeah, the whole mantra of today's show is showcasing the album, upcoming album, Freds, from ourselves, but also pushing quite a lot of music from our respective labels. So this one is by us, but also came out on the Moth Club. This one is called Pathway to Utopia.

Yes, yes, we're up in Bristol. That last one's a brand new Jay Kenzo and Argo. Hold tight, Jay. Future head on the labels. And yeah, this one, a past head on the Moth Club, Pugilist with Taman. Currently untitled. Big up for sending through.

We forgot to mention earlier, this is actually our 50th show on Swoo FM. We counted up. So we do 2 hours every time for the last 4 years. That's about 200 hours on Swoo. Just want to take the opportunity to say thank you, man. Thank you for locking in every month. And enjoying the music with us. Big love.

Yes, yes, Bristol. This is the Mystic State Show, and we're currently rinsing the Moth Club and Shakara forthcomings and past tunes. This one is Acid Lab, and it's forthcoming on the Shakara project. Just wanted to take the opportunity over this dub plate to thank anyone that came to our Fabric Room 3 takeover at the start of the month. It was an absolute wild event, start to finish, and yeah, big up to all the artists and the ravers for coming through.

Yeah, so that last one, Acid Lab, forthcoming Shakar Projects. Keep the name locked for now. And this one, Tell Us, forthcoming Shakar Projects. This one's called Goat Hill.

This one, a bit of a throwback. Us and Captivate. This one's called Fade Into Dust. And it's old as hell. I think this must be, yeah, 5-6 years old now, which, yeah, time flies. Enjoy Fade Into Dust, Mystic State, and Captivate, previously released on the Shakara Projects.

Right then, people, add that into this. Some brand new Third Degree. He's been sleeping on us and he's back. Forthcoming at some point in the future. But until then, check the breakdown. Big up, Dan, wherever you are. If you're locked in, you're listening. We're glad you're back on the production. Hold tight, Third Degree. If you don't know already, go check them out.

Yeah, so that last one, The Third Degree, long-time collaborator, long-time friend, and into another bit of a staple of the Shakara Project now. This is Hyra, and this tune's called Someday. It's going to be dropping someday. Hopefully soon. So, yeah, keep an eye out. Probably next couple of months, this one will drop.

got to talk over this one. But before that, last track, Synchro, on the Shakara Project and the Moth Club, but this time on Of Paradise, track entitled North Star. Beautiful track, man. Big up, Joe. This one by ourselves. Not going to release the name quite yet, but it's forthcoming on another very special project in the new year. Getting all the dub plates today, Swoo FM. Keep it locked.

the last 20 minutes of our show. We hope you've enjoyed it. And we hope you enjoy our next album, Threads, which is forthcoming on the Shikara Project. You can pre-order it now from the Shikara Project Bandcamp. Go support us directly if possible. But yeah, it will be up on streaming very soon. Well, actually, you can pre-save it on streaming if you like. And there's a USB stick to cop. Nearly sold out. But yeah, that's on the Shikara Project Bandcamp too. So go check it.

Yeah, and this one, more older stuff from us. This is a track called Inside Your Love with Jevon Ives on the vocal.

And this one, this beautiful, beautiful track is Synchro in the remix seat for Proclaim Knowledge, which friend of the show, friend of us, Mikey Versa, it was one of his sort of spin-off projects. Really hoping this sees the light of day at some point. It's such a good release.

we're going synchro into synchro. Synchronized. This one, King's Chamber, out now on the Moth Club. The wax is sold out. So digital only.

Yes, yes, Rince. Once again, we hope you've enjoyed today's show, showing the 360 of our sound and the sound we like. Showcasing the Moth Club and the Shakara Project, and also the Threads album, which is available to pre-order now via the Shakara Project Bandcamp. We got a couple left. We're going to take it a little bit different. Hope you enjoy. Hope you're good wherever you are in the world. Love.

So we're rolling into the last tune of the show. And the last one is another pugilist tune. This one's called Dance Hall. And it's a sick tune, just like all the other stuff we played on this show.

So as Mike gets deep in the blend for the last tune, just want to say thank you so much to everyone that supported our forthcoming album, Threads, so far. It's been really nice to see it being so well received. Please do head over to theshakaraproject.bandcamp.com if you want to support the album directly. There's a couple of pieces of merch left, but the digital is going to be up forever. Get stuck in. Hope you enjoyed the show. And it's our 50th show. 50 times we've been in this studio, give or take. And yeah, it's been a trip. Thank you so much.

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1: Greetings, Rob Smith, RSD. With you for the next two.
2: Old ones, new ones, loved ones, neglected ones.
1: Got a great show for you this month. Got some worldwide sounds, some dub-related beats, some fresh 140. No guest mix this month, but my featured artist is the one like Tefa. I'll be playing a bunch of tracks from him a bit later. I'll be playing some tracks from the new Erto Ben movie soundtrack album. Some sounds coming out of Bristol as usual. Also going to be playing some fresh Smith & Mighty beats. All that coming up later. But first,

0: RSD.
1: So, story so far, kicked off with Youth Them Cold by Richie Spice, then Only Good System by Nicodemus featuring Blackout JA, and then from Zam 64, a track called Dun Dem, I can't pronounce the artist's name, and then two in a row from Aquarium. First, The Pursuit, second, Shades, and that's coming out of Mexico, and then Rotate, Zeal's Choice, and then A1 Yona, can't pronounce the title, but roughly translated means Horse of Hope. Couldn't resist. That's coming out of Kazakhstan. I said it was going to be a worldwide sound show. And then Drone, Ralph's Theme, coming out of Bristol. And then two from Presti, As We Move, and Big Ting. And then The Hills from Nazamba and Limbo Thompson, that's produced by OBF. And then the wonderful Paige Julia with 98, coming out of New Zealand. And then Blue and Red with Boy Dub. This next one ended up on my hard drive with no title, so I don't know who it's by, but I love it anyway.
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1: Quick ID catch up. After the unknown track, two in a row from Turnian Sound. First one called Troll, second one called Hopeless VIP. They're both from the unreleased vault number 6. And then two in a row from L Major. First one called The Sound, and then Enigma. And then Veludo, a track called Vapor, that's coming out of Brazil. And then TMSV with a track called Hydro. Two in a row from Unki, Stress Vector, and Night Bus from Orion. And this one playing now, Two Dudes, One USB, and this is USB Dub. Track coming in now. It's from Argo and Squeak, and the track is called Two

0: Deed.
1: So after Argo and Squeak came Odd Cut with Panther, and then two in a row from Raz. First one called Flutes, second one called Twist, and then Nasty J with the excellent Side Quester. Then Gordo Dubs, Feel the Soul.

Adam R meets Dub Freak, track called Arriba. And this one playing now, Nina, Hide and Tweak. Next up, selection of tracks featuring Smith and Mighty.

0: So in this section, Tower T, track called Technova, that's a Smith & Mighty remix. And then Smith & Mighty featuring Jackie Jackson, a track called Anyone, that's the Mellow Mix. And then Smith & Mighty featuring Tammy Payne, Move You Run. Again, featuring Tammy Payne, a track called Shadow, that's the Break Dub Mix, which is forthcoming on a vinyl release. And then Davidge featuring Stefonic Youth, a track called Slow Light, that's the Rob Smith Lovers Mix. This track playing now is Smith & Mighty Nobody Else, which is actually featured in the Erto Ben movie soundtrack album, which leads us neatly into the next section, which is a selection of tracks from that album.
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0: Erto Ben is a documentary movie about Vienna's street artists and urban explorers who take risks to create art in hidden and forbidden places.

destroyer of worlds.

0: four tracks there from the Ertobin movie soundtrack album. First track from Barrow called Fat Suspect, and then District with Leviathan, then Maet with Peace, and then this one, Tonnage with One World. The soundtrack album is available on Bandcamp, 18 tracks, Vienna's illegal art form, and all proceeds go to International Red Cross in Gaza. That's Ertobin, U-R-T-O-B-E-N. Next up, five tracks from the one like Teffa.
1: I'm looking for my colleagues. We don't check. Carl,

0: Bosch, Tuffa. Five tracks, first one 2T, second Moonwalk, and then Steps. All those tracks are from the Three Shades EP. And then Tuffa and RSD, Chuckle Scene, honored to be a part of that collaboration. And then the wonderful Advance by Tuffa and Moss. I'll be posting this month's show without the chat, plus full track listing up on my Mixcloud page. This next one is from Andrea Burns and it's called Hurt So Good.
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2: The swift changeovers. Myself, JL117, Stillers on his way. Big up, Lay Black, Bungie, Cali Mist vibes. We're going to get straight into this. Yeah, Stuller, hurry up.
3: Let me get it one second.

Yes, then that one there, Kano Garage Gang. Produced by Dot Rotten. Always RIP, man. But yeah, I'm going to keep the vibes going for the first 10, 15 minutes, something like that. And then hopefully Stuller's here. We got lots to get through in the show. This one here, little remix, M24 and Stuks.

0: Radio edit on that one. Always, that one took some time. That one took some time. Here's another one, probably with another heavy radio edit. We're going to get into it. This one is on top of that. Mayhem, NODB, Cast 8, President T, and Cruz Leon. Let's go.
1: Gun A, gun take up a day. Got three on me bros and an A. Cast still getting packed.

Yes, yes, yes, the vibes. Myself, J017 inside. We are waiting for Stiller to arrive. He will be here shortly. So 0784-000-1037. That's 0784-000-1037. Let me know how your day's been. If you want to get something off your chest, if you want to cuss, I will cuss along with you. Don't worry about that. Yeah, it's a Monday. I get it. Let's keep the vibes going.

OG, tune's called Crossroads. Big up Andy Mac, locked in. He says, I'm locked in. No cusses, life is good. Love that. Love that. Yeah, if you want to just come and spread positivity and not cuss about anybody or cuss about Karen from HR or somebody stealing things out of the fridge like your lunch, then you can do that as well. Just lock in. Let me know. Get involved. Right, okay, this one, Rossi Romero, Sam Binger, tune's called Broody. Who's Broody out there? Question.

0: Broody. 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Right, okay. Studio Snacks, yeah? Sunny D. I've got a big bottle of Sunny D in here, yeah? That's old school. Remember back in the day, they said if you drank too much Sunny D, you'd go orange. I can assure you that was a lie. Used to drink lots of Sunny D, massive lie. And what have I got as a side? Salt and vinegar hula hoops. That is an elite snack. That's an elite package. Yeah.
1: Yo, it's Skepta, the record breaker right now.
0: This one, the Notion mix of Skepta. Stance Dubs, 003.
1: It's the record breaker, Joseph Junior.
0: Turn it up loud, wherever you are.

0: listener participation for this one, yeah? So, what I'm asking is, what are things that people pretend to enjoy? Yeah, I'll start it off. Marathons. Who enjoys that? What's that? 26 something miles. Yeah. And your people are saying, yeah, they love it. They love it. Yeah, you're lying. You're lying, you're flexing. Nobody cares. Like, oh, what? You done the London Marathon? Oh, well done. Obviously, if you're going to do it for charity, I think a majority of people do it for charity. Love that. Yeah, big up yourself. Be charitable. But no one loves running, innit? You're doing that. When why people are donating is because it's hard to do. This is not something that you do. People at Hyroxes trade their personality in for a Hyrox. Wild, crazy work. Like, why would you do that? Like, put yourself through willingly just because you enjoy it so much. Like, all right, I hear it. What else do I think that people pretend to like? I think people pretend to like watching rugby, going to the rugby, anything to do with rugby, to be honest. Yeah, I think you're making that up. Who prefers that? I seen a TikTok, they were like, oh, what do you prefer? The atmosphere at football or atmosphere at rugby? And it was, you know, obviously, it's rugby fans. I would say no disrespect to rugby fans, but I've already disrespected you, so hold that one. But yeah, who wants to go there? Grown men, shoes, like proper going out shoes, light blue jeans and a rugby top. Crazy work. Like that, that's unacceptable. That's an unacceptable combo to be wearing. So yeah, stop pretending that you like going to the rugby, watching rugby, when you're going out in a pair of like dress shoes, bright blue jeans and a rugby top, potentially collar up as well. Crazy behaviour. Get back to your job in banking or whatever you do. Right, local favourite flavour.
1: If you're locked.
0: But like I said, let me know, what are things that people pretend to love? You were my favorite taste. 0784 000 1037. That's 0784 000 1037.

lie, man, I miss that booty. Miss Casper, natural beauty. I can't lie, though, it's sending me loopy. I know you can easily cope, and I'm still driving a hootie. Stay in your lane, excuse me. How you gonna act like

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I've already said marathons. I've said watching rugby. Similar attire and get up as the people that go and watch rugby is horse races, Cheltenham. I don't know why people think like one day a year it's acceptable to go and dress like a Peaky Blinder and pretend that they know what's going on about when watching horses race. I think you're trying way too hard. I personally have never been to the horse races, so you know, maybe that is something that maybe I should one day experience before I start cussing it and talking on it and everything like that. But yeah, I just think it sort of just gives men a reason to go out and wear silly hats, and to be honest, also females to go out and wear silly hats, like massive oversized hats. You know, you're not Jamiroquai, and then also some sort of Tommy Shelby type of Peaky Blinders hat as well. I think that is crazy behavior. And that is something that I think people do and pretend to love, but actually don't do it. But I mean, it's also a very strange flex as well. Like, I don't look at that and think, yeah, these lot is cool. But you know what I mean? Like I said, it's a Monday. I've asked you to text in and cuss something, but actually you've just left it to me to start cussing. So that's absolutely fine. I can do that. It's a Monday, start of the week, long weekend, doing up the studio. Some of you may know that my old studio that I was in for 10 years on Stokes Croft, we got a letter under the door that said you have 7 days to get out. That was posted on Wednesday. I didn't even go to studio until Friday, so actually I had 5 days to get out. Inconsiderate, bang out of order. Anyway, found a new studio space. It's an upgrade. It was a blessing in disguise. Blank canvas, so we basically just been making that into a brand new studio. So as soon as that is done, works are running back to productive mode. I feel like a new space, new energy, all of that good stuff. So yeah, new music's coming out soon. Right, this one here, Duppy, tune's called Raw, featuring Scorcher.

0: Duppy and Scorcher, I'm sure you can guess already. That tune is called Ra. Right, let's get into this one. This one is myself and 091 featuring too many names to mention. This is the Louis B remix of the Ashley Road remix, Remix Squared.
1: Oh, feel like a draw her, man, just a system that lay down. To be little the poor, you know saying? It's only the poor go to jail. Every time you go in a jail, it's a poor man. A peer poor people, me seen that. The rascal, they go a court house, it's full of poor people. You know saying? Well, I heard. Well, I know I like the government do something towards it. Just tell the police them, say. Right now, just ease down them little thing. Them, you see a man just split a go on road. Right now, let me tell you something.

remix of the Ashley Road remix. How many times can I say remix? Yes, obviously too many names to mention. There's about 14 people on that tune. Right, Stuller is on his way, don't worry about that. But anyway, a conversation that I will have with Stuller and get his opinion on, but I'm gonna go with it anyway. Yeah, so what tiny inconvenience can ruin your whole day? I want to know from the listeners, what tiny inconvenience can ruin your whole day? 078-400-1037. I will start it off. Yeah, say I'm walking through town, hate town anyway, hate walking through town, but people just stop, they don't check their mirrors, yeah, when they're walking. This is, yeah, I'll get to the driving, the things that I hate when people drive in that will ruin my day, the small little things. Well, they're not small to me, they are massive, but yeah, I hate it when you're walking through town and somebody doesn't look round and they basically just stop in their tracks to check their phone or to do whatever. Like, check your mirrors before you stop in the middle of town, you know what I mean? That'll ruin my day. Day's done then at that point. I might as well just go home and call it a day. Driving, obviously, you know how much I hate parking attendants. I would say the sight of a parking attendant is enough to ruin my day, or at least ruin it for an hour, yeah? But a parking ticket, that might just ruin my whole week, yeah? You already know how I feel about parking attendants, yeah? Just going around dishing out misery to people. I was on the school run the other day, and there was a parking attendant walking around the streets near my daughter's school, yeah? And I'll be honest, I said to him, you know, people are just parking. Like, he was looking at a car, he was about to put a ticket on a car, and I said to him, like, look, that person's just picking up their child from school. He said, oh, well, he shouldn't park here, you know. It's like, you definitely target that area. They're working on commission, 100% they're working on commission. They need to hit targets. They need to ticket enough cars. And they go around at 3 o'clock, around 3 o'clock, to put tickets on cars that are essentially parents, carers, whatever it is, on a school run. Crazy work, scumbags. Yeah, so if you've got any parking attendants listening, please take that all in and go home and suck your mum, basically. Yeah, I'll say that. So that ruins my day straight away. If I let somebody go in my car, like I've pulled over, I've pulled in, we're on a sort of busy street and I've pulled in and let a car go and you don't say thank you, wild, day ruined, I'll go home, call it a day. It's crazy, yeah. Politeness costs absolutely nothing, so yeah, that's easily done. So I'd say, unless a lot of road related things that could sort of be seen as small but actually ruin my day. So yeah, let me know what yours are. 078-400-1037. What little thing can just ruin your day straight away? And again, it doesn't need to seem little. Other people might think it's little, yeah? The sighting of a traffic warden, that seems little, but that's ruined my day, or at least 12 hours of it.

0: That one there, Sir Spyro, tune's called Wish, featuring Teddy Bruckshaw, R.I.P., Black Steve, Killer P, and Flo Dan. Right, things that, small inconveniences that can ruin your day. When you're walking down, probably a rainy day, or potentially has just been raining, and there's a tile on the floor, on the pavement, that is not being secured in. You step on one half of that tile, and then the whole of your shoe feels like you've just stepped it in a swimming pool. Like, absolutely wild. Yeah, that one, day ruined. Day ruined. But yeah, let me know what yours is. 0784 000 1037. We're going to get into more music. This one is from P the Goat. The tune is called The Bag.
1: All for the guy.

formerly known as P-Rax. Tune's called The Bag. Go watch that on YouTube, out now. Big up P always, Bristol to the world. Right, okay, we've got some other people kicking off about inconveniences. So, big up Madassa locked in. He said when you freshly washed your car and 10 minutes later a bird's decide to bless it. You know what he's on about. Yeah, that is a major inconvenience. I agree, that can ruin your day. Getting your car washed these days is not cheap. You know what I mean? If you're looking at outside the car, you know what I mean? You're looking for £15 from an actual car wash, maybe a bit cheaper if you're going through one of those old school car washes. But you know what I mean? They're dying out. But that's a conversation for another day. But what else we got? Another inconvenience here. Oh, it's not an inconvenience. Well, it kind of is. It says swoo signal dropping. Might be my iPhone though. That's a major inconvenience. That is a massive inconvenience, and I can only apologise for that. But yeah, it also might be your iPhone, so fix up and pay your bill. Right, here we go. Mars Malone, tune's called Splashing featuring J Hus. Stuller just rang. He's 2 minutes away.

0: through them, I can only apologize. You can see I'm trying very hard with these radio edits, but it is this type of songs that I'm choosing to play. Apologies, people.
1: If I ain't speaking the truth.

That one there, Marz Malone, Splashing, featuring Jay Huss. Go check out Marz Malone's project, because it is very, very good. And to be honest, anything with Jay Huss, you know I'm a big Jay Huss fan, anything with Jay Huss on there is a vibe. Right now, I'm going to play Go Across the Bridge. Go across the bridge to a little place called Neath, which is in Wales. This one is called Driver's Seat, featuring Juice Menace by Luke Harvey. Big up Luke Harvey, we've had him on the show a couple of times. Due to get him back in soon, but let's get into this one.

Yes then, so Andy Mack has confirmed that his bill has been paid. So yeah, that is very reassuring. And he also is fuming at car washes because it took his wing mirror cap clean off the other day, indicator and everything. Yeah, see, that is a small inconvenience that would definitely, definitely ruin my day. Right. Capolino, no brainer.

So although it is raining outside, drizzling, I can see it drizzling, it is very grey outside. The start of summer is here, day parties are back, Love Saves the Day is back. Swoo will be in there transmitting live from Ashton Court, yeah? But day parties are back. I got the Ball on Road one coming, we had Bristfest the other day. Sawmills is very much active at the moment, so yeah, it feels like summer's here. So let me know what your summer plans are, where you're going to be. What am I doing? I'm doing Sidewinder Festival in Malta as well in a couple of weeks, 3 weeks away, something like that. So yeah, it'll be vibes. But yeah, Love Saves the Day coming up this week, next weekend. Yeah, last weekend, mate. Another bank holiday. They are spoiling us with bank holidays. So yeah, big you up if you work in a bank, because you are hardly working at the moment. This one here, M's, produced by the 091. Tune's called Mask.

See, now M sent me this as a clean version. Yeah? He sent me this. I didn't even do this radio edit. He sent me it as a clean version. Yeah? Now I don't trust it. Now I don't trust it, and I'm under strict rules for no swearing, all right? So, yeah. Sorry, Ems. Drew's got to go. Drew's got to go because I don't trust it now. I don't trust it. This is the most anxious I've been for a show. We're back on DAB, basically, yeah? And obviously, we're always on top form about no swearing and everything like that. But, you know, we aim to please. So, yeah, no swearing allowed, all right? So, yeah, I'm anxious. This one, Blanco Londis.

0: brother's never been hacked, son is mad. DW40 tandem jelly mash is jammed. Hell in a cell, that's 2v1, that's handicap. Diamonds, dots, no salary cap.
1: Now on there, Blanco tune is called Londis. So, who's gonna come through the door right this second? Yes, he is. He is here. Better late than never. Active, running in, sweating. Jesus.
2: Hello, hello, hello. Hello. Hello.
1: What you saying?
2: Play a pair now, mate.
1: All right, there you go. Better late than never. Still at inside.
2: Here. I'm in here. Sorry, people. Sorry, everyone.
1: What you saying?
2: Nah,
1: I've been here having conversations with myself.
2: How's it feel?
1: Like I'm having conversations with myself. Yeah, but it's all right. It's all right. I've had imaginary friends before. And you know what I mean? I've burnt a few ants with magnifying glasses in a playground before.
2: Nah, don't tell them that.
1: Yeah, that's what's animal cruelty.
2: Yeah, Peter and them lot around here.
1: Peter can come. Peter can come, but yeah. What are you saying, bro?
2: Sorry, you get out of the work club. Literally, bro, finishing the shift, battling the traffic.
1: Mate, well, I've been having one of the conversations, and thank you for Andy, Matt, Madassa, and the others that have been texting in as well.
2: Big up everyone, thank you, lot, man.
1: Keeping me company as always, yeah. Basically, I've been having a conversation about what little inconveniences can ruin your whole day, and a lot of them are road related, car related.
2: No, definitely.
1: So, I mean, I'm sure that's something that you've had to go through today.
2: Oh, yeah,
1: working. And I was saying, one of them is when you let somebody go and they don't say thank you, that really gets on my nerves, and that can ruin my day, that can ruin the rest of my day. I might as well just call it there. Would you say you're a polite driver?
2: What's polite though?
1: Polite is you don't have to be over polite. Yeah, I'm not talking like two thumbs up and a big smile when somebody lets you go. Yeah, but at least a one finger. Acknowledgement of you letting me go.
2: Because I got manners on foot. You know what I'm saying?
1: Yeah, yeah.
2: Do you know what I don't like? And this is, do you know, when people cut me off.
1: What? Speaking?
2: But just that. Don't do
1: what
2: that.
1: What do you mean?
2: Like, in the traffic. What? But like, see, your traffic. See what you did there.
1: Yes. But yeah, go on.
2: Just like, if you're just in a one queue of traffic and then someone tries to join that lane, but then tries to merge in your lane. Like, obviously, I get it. You're trying to go around the system, innit?
1: Yeah.
2: But in my head, you couldn't just push in the queue in front of me on foot.
1: Yeah.
2: So why do you feel like you're going to do that? Because you're...
1: I do hear it, yeah, and I can hear, and I know that is annoying, and I would be annoyed, yeah.
2: Say it.
1: but I definitely do that, yeah. See the road where Eastfield Park, when you're going down, like, and you come down and it's two lanes, and the lane.
2: That's exactly what I'm talking about.
1: The lane on the right goes down towards IKEA and Eastfield and that way there, and the other one goes left onto the top of Stapleton Road.
2: Yeah.
1: Obviously, the right lane's always round. Yeah, I will take my chances and go down the left lane and then try pull in, yeah? But I will also honour somebody that does the same thing, yeah? Most of the time, 90% of the time, I think, you know what? The game's the game, yeah? What goes around comes around. You're a chancer.
2: With the job, yeah, I can't move too flagrant, innit?
1: Yeah.
2: I drive a big vehicle, so... I just got to firm it sometimes, and you know, like,
1: bigger the vehicle, the more insane the pushing in can be, I reckon.
2: Yeah, no, definitely, but it's badged up but it's hard.
1: I can also see on the other side that is an inconvenience. There's a small inconvenience, but it can ruin somebody's day. It
2: could be anything, bro.
1: And I think especially it does depend on what mood you're in. Like, if you're in a mood where Everything's annoying you, everything's going wrong, or you know, whatever it is, them little things can push me over the edge.
2: Yeah.
1: But, you know, I've also been that guy to ruin somebody's day by doing so. And if so, what goes around comes around, and that's all right, I'll firm it if it's
2: I don't like waiting for people, just in general. Especially if we locked in a time.
1: Yeah.
2: Like, if we lock in a time and it's like, yo, all right, cool, fair enough.
1: Say we've got radio at 4.
2: I'm sorry. Bill's got to be paid. The baby got to be fed.
1: I hear it. Work, 100%. Like, apart from...
2: But you don't know, I was sweating though.
1: Finances are involved.
2: Obviously, I had to drop some. I had to drop people home, innit? Yeah, a part of the job.
1: Yeah.
2: I'm saying to one of the guys, look, you got to jump in my whip.
1: Yeah, or no. you better commando roll outside of this car, outside your house.
2: Nah, yeah, no, we're going to leave this bus. And we're going to get in my car and I'm going to take you home because it's on the way. But I'm saying, brother, I'm not dropping you home to go to my car.
1: Nah, no, that's the sacrifices that you make, and I hear it. And I do appreciate that.
2: I was legally cutting through traffic.
1: Yeah. Well, that's it. You have to, because you're working,

0: me correct, it is featuring Bruiser, Reese West, Blizzard, Vader, and C4.
1: Hold on. Reese West, what's that? Love Island, you?
0: No.
1: No, that's you that performed at your party, innit?
0: Yes.
1: Yeah, say nothing. Sorry, Mr. West.
0: Who's Reese West off of Love Island?
1: No. His name's not Reese West, but it's the, I'm thinking of that singing you. My head's gone. Don't worry about me. Don't worry about me. I was wrong. Sorry to call that man a lover. He's not a lover, I didn't you.
0: He could be.
1: Nah, he's a real thug.

0: Also, another thing I was talking about earlier is, yeah, things that people pretend to like but don't actually like. So a couple I had on my list was marathons, people that do marathons. I just feel like, you
1: know, marathons, run clubs, all these little
0: things. I feel like that is not something that you enjoy. Like, I hear it, health is wealth and stuff, and like I said, for marathons, but a lot of the time people are doing it for charity. So yeah, we could be charitable, love that, yeah, big you up, but in general you don't enjoy that, no chance. I mean, what are you going to do today? Well, I'm going to run 26 point something miles
1: for the love of the game,
0: for the love of it,
1: for the love of
0: run
1: the game.
0: Where are you running to? Well, no, just in a circle,
1: it's around town,
0: yeah. Literally going nowhere. All right, big you up. But like I said, if you're doing it for charity, then cool. But that's what I mean, it is difficult. I couldn't run that long, yeah, but that's probably why I would find it extra enjoyable.
1: But at the same time, you've done a tough mudder.
0: Yeah, but that was like, but I feel that was actually more enjoyable, yeah. But then people may be like, that's not enjoyable. You're running through mud and doing this. But that's more like fun obstacles.
1: Bit more
0: instead of me just running with my thoughts.
1: Yeah, but you're saying you can't run a marathon when you had to run.
0: Yeah,
1: the length of a marathon with
0: no, that wasn't the length of a marathon.
1: Oh no,
0: that was 5K.
1: How long's a marathon?
0: Well, what's 26 miles? So 5K is
1: man said, yeah, that's a lot.
0: That's
1: a lot.
0: Probably like, what's that? Like 3.5.

0: miles or something like that.
1: Yeah, that's mental.
0: And then, so yeah, definitely wasn't the length of a marathon.
1: Yeah, this, I can't lie, it just sounded like
0: But if it felt like it was a long day.
1: It was
0: a long day. Another thing I feel people that pretend to enjoy is rugby. playing it, watching it, going to it. Yeah. So, you know, that is not a good day out.
1: I feel like that's kind of the thing with most sports right now, especially with betting culture being so high. Like, obviously, gamble responsibly. But I feel like right now with gambling being like everyone.
0: Yeah. Yeah. Well, I just feel it's the whole culture behind it as well. Like, going out in like dress shoes, tight blue jeans, and a rugby top. Like, make it make sense. Like, where are you going? What are you doing? You're in jeans, work shoes, and a sports top.
1: Over hench.
0: Yeah, hench or just like, you know, sort of like, yeah, leather brown shoes, light blue jeans, and a sort of old England rugby top with the collar up. Like, that is wild. Yeah. Another thing, sort of similar dress code, but a little bit also a bit more eccentric, is like going to the races, going to Cheltenham races.
1: Yeah.
0: Stuff like that. That's not, you don't
1: know.
0: Like,
1: no one's
0: that.
1: There for the horses.
0: No one. No, yeah. You don't like that. That's not enjoyable. What, just so you can wear a silly hat?
1: Put your glad rags on.
0: Yeah. You know.
1: Blow all your money that you've been working hard for.
0: Where's my Tommy Shelby fancy dress? I'm going to the races. That is, nobody enjoys that. What else we got? Drill music. I feel, the majority of people don't actually enjoy that. But, you know, again, this is my opinion. Yeah. But drill music, I can get behind. But the majority of it, I feel like, especially like, the new age drill fans, which is just basically anybody with
1: just everyone under 16.
0: Yeah, anybody with sort of fluffy hair on top, but and that haircut as well. Yeah, which is the majority of kids, white kids in any school these days. Nobody used to have that much curly hair.
1: The ethnic youth got it as well. It's like it's a broad trim.
0: Yeah.
1: Little taper with the mushroom on the top, but obviously
0: the mushroom. But
1: the texture's different depending on
0: where's this rising curly hair come from? Because when we were in school, there was the curly haired kids.
1: Couple people had it, yeah.
0: But there was not this. There was never this much curly hair.
1: Because this is what I'm saying. This is why these new youths are tapped.
0: But they're getting perms, apparently.
1: Yeah, but this is what I'm saying. This is why the new youths are tapped, because they're going through a different level of self care to be on badness.
0: Yeah, they're getting
1: like,
0: perms.
1: Man want to do a.
0: It's not like
1: treatment. Man's going to the barbers and getting treatment.
0: Yeah. How does a perm work? What do you have to get, like one of those electric bobs on top of your head?
1: Some of them.
0: Or is it like
1: some of
0: you
1: them.
0: Know what I mean?
1: I think that's the old lady perms.
0: There was just never
1: them
0: never
1: old
0: this much.
1: Them old ladies got the wickedest high tops.
0: Yeah.
1: Some of them got the cold little afros.
0: Yeah.
1: Big up Mabel and them lot.
0: Like there's literally, that's what I thought. Like who's out there? Like what curly haired sex maniac is out there breeding so much that there is now this rise in curly haired kids?
1: It's unoriginality.
0: And then and they've all got it, like you said, the curly haired mushroom with the short back and sides.
1: Yeah, either a taper or a full fade.
0: Where have they come from?
1: And a Nike tech.
0: Yeah, crazy work. Because, like, make your mind look. Because back in the day, if it was the long hair, it was more like skater vibe. But nowadays, that is just.
1: Yeah, it's a uniform.
0: Mushroom, it's a uniform. Short back and sides,
1: like,
0: and a vape.
1: We all dress the same. We all wear the same stuff. We all look like.
0: Yeah.
1: It's.
0: Don't get it.
1: No.
0: Don't get it.
1: No.
0: Too much curly hair these days.
1: We used to try and be original. You didn't want to step out your house and look like no one.
0: Yeah.
1: You didn't want to be dressed like no one. You didn't want, like, now these youths don't mind it.
0: No, I do hear it. Said that just the combo, the starter pack, Tetfleas, curly haired bob, and a vape.
1: Yeah.
0: And a blue cherry Raz.
1: Yeah, nah, that's
0: crazy work.
1: Even that, I think a lot of people don't enjoy them. You can't all enjoy vaping. There's people that's never smoked that vape.
0: Yeah.
1: Like, what do you get from it?
0: No, exactly.
1: What, other than just being around it, why do you do
0: it? Just fruitful air. And like, I hear it, yeah. But like, vapes used to be like, oh, you're trying to stop smoking, so you're going to go on to the vape. But nowadays, it's just like, yeah, kids just want to be breathing in fruitful air.
1: kids.
0: Yeah.
1: Like, stepping out of school with it. And it's like, bro, like, how do you even get that?
0: Anyway, enough about these curly-haired kids, all right? We'll be back and we'll try to think of... No, I got another topic after this. We're moving on from the curly-haired mushroom kids vaping. But what's now? If you haven't noticed already, you're going to start noticing more.

0: and Nux. Tune is called A Payback. Right, okay, so you're just talking then, yeah? Google Maps or certain apps, yeah, you rely on so much, yeah? But Google Maps or any other map apps, there are other available, yeah? Do you think that you could get by? The original question that I seen was, do you think you could survive without Google Maps? Yeah, I wouldn't die. But do you think that you could get by? Do you reckon you could sort of like live your day-to-day life without Google Maps?
1: Yes.
0: You do?
1: Yeah.
0: That's a big claim.
1: No, it is.
0: What? Because you're good at map reading in general, like old school AA paper maps, or?
1: I think I'm all right.
0: Yeah.
1: Yeah.
0: You know what? I think I could get to any city in the UK without a map. Yeah. I know if I'm going sort of north or south, I'm hopping. If I'm going sort of more south, I'm sort of M4 and then onto a different motorway there from Bristol anyway. If I'm going north, I'm going M5 and then hopefully I'll be able to work out from the signpost on the motorway.
1: Yeah, yeah, yeah.
0: Which is sort of in that direction.
1: With the M way, you could kind of just find your way around.
0: But I guess what I would struggle with is like finding certain specific roads, like if you're going to pick somebody up or like a random residential road, how did people do that back in the day?
1: Yeah, you had to be on job, bro. When man used to work at Pizza Hut, yeah, I did like a short stint in the Pizza Hut, and
0: yeah,
1: I was on a ped.
0: Yeah,
1: bro, I was one of the quickest riders. No sat nav.
0: What? No, you didn't
1: no sat nav.
0: But then, no sat nav. But would you like? I guess that I'd, way
1: they had a map on, like they, a had map, they had a map there. On the wall, you, and I would just literally, all right, cool.
0: Yeah, boom. Yeah, yeah, yeah.
1: I go. I just know White Ladies Road. If I turn onto White Ladies Road from here, drive up the road, take the second left, bang the first right, do this. Do
0: and then
1: the,
0: you just got to sort just, of memorize it.
1: Yeah,
0: yeah. I do hear that, but that's like, yes, that's old school.
1: Yeah.
0: But I don't know if I could sort of, you know, and obviously people did do that. Like they just had the paper map. And it would be like, you're right, I'm going to plan my, like you said, oh yeah, look for the main road, like the main point of interest. Yeah. And then, okay, if I know how to get to that road, right, then it's left, right,
1: right.
0: Left.
1: I just need to know, from I know that the area, like there are some areas I'm not too familiar with, like kind of up your side, kind of past your side.
0: Yeah.
1: It's a bit techie.
0: Yeah, yeah, yeah.
1: It's a bit techie. But even like going to Dimpsey's yesterday.
0: Yeah. Yeah, like, that's, not, yeah,
1: but,
0: yeah, yeah.
1: But there's a road. The way I went to his house, there was a road that was cut off. They were doing some roadworks on it.
0: Yeah.
1: So I had to like bang it through like the little...
0: Well, that's it. I think anything like within a potentially 3-4, maybe even 5 mile radius from the centre, I'll be all right in. But it is that. Since I've moved up into, what is that, far north Bristol, like past like Kingswood sides and beyond, I'm lost. But then when I drive around with people that are from that area, they're taking me through mad shortcuts. Oh, I'm thinking, like, get me to Kingswood High Street, and then hopefully I'll be able to find my way from there.
1: That's how I learned it. If I'm in your car and you take, you take this right. You know what I mean? From I touch this right, I know, all right, cool. I'm mapping that, I'm tracking that.
0: Yeah. When was the last time that you got lost?
1: Couldn't tell you.
0: Say you've not been lost in a while,
1: no.
0: On foot or in car?
1: Definitely not on foot. Definitely not on foot.
0: That's a wild
1: definitely
0: feeling.
1: Definitely not on foot.
0: Being lost.
1: Yeah, nah. I think I have a very good sense of direction. So if I get lost, I know I can turn around and just literally, all right, cool.
0: I came
1: from this road.
0: Yeah, I came.
1: And then I'll just go back to my starting point and refigure it out.
0: Especially, I feel like I've been lost on holiday a couple times. Like, when, like, in real unfamiliar places, maybe even on foot as well. Like, but, yeah, I feel like in Bristol...
1: You kind of just bop. You know, like, especially on holiday, you just got to keep bopping.
0: Yeah.
1: Like, you can't really stop. You just kind of...
0: Find your way to the coast. Yeah. follow the sea breeze.
1: Wait for the stars to come out. Go north. We got to go this way.
0: Exactly. Just wait for the sun to set.
1: Always take...
0: And then, there you go.
1: Always take two steps with your less dominant foot.
0: Yeah.
1: Can you take a stronger step with just stronger?
0: Does that mean that you just go in a circle?
1: That's kind of Yeah, let me not talk too crazy because I can't prove it.
0: Yeah, I hear it. But yeah, I've not been lost. I don't think I could get lost in Bristol. I reckon I could basically be dropped anywhere in Bristol and probably find my way home.
1: In Bristol, I just need to reach up a hill because there's some tall towers around the place. I'm from my site, a tower. Like, there's the Lotley's Tower. There's that tower in Cottam.
0: Yeah.
1: There's that, like, hospital in Hillfield. Like, from I can see these things, it's like, all right, cool. I got to go this way.
0: And I think areas have a vibe.
1: Yeah.
0: You know what I mean? Like, if I was dropped in Hartcliffe, the houses are different in Hartcliffe. They look different in Hartcliffe than they do in Kingswood or in whatever area of Bristol.
1: Yeah,
0: I feel that each area has a vibe. Yeah, I would probably know what side of Bristol I am from the amount of flags that I'm seeing flown at the moment. You know what I mean? I know that I'm further in South Bristol. So if you blindfold me and put me in South Bristol, I'm going to know I'm in South Bristol from the amount of flags in the area. I'm
1: going to think,
0: all right, okay. Yeah. All right, I'm definitely in South Bristol. I'm in North West. There's flags on every lamppost. Right, okay.
1: And they are not playing.
0: Crazy work.
1: They're not playing. They got them in the windows, in the garden.
0: Crazy work. Have a day off. Like, who's deciding to go up and bringing a ladder out? Putting that up, like, ain't you got things to do?
1: No.
0: You're telling me, oh yeah, these people are coming over and taking our jobs. You clearly need a job because you got way too much. You got way too much time on your hands.
1: They're gonna be outside. They're gonna be outside in a minute.
0: Let them come. It's 5:20. They're in the pub by now.
1: No, definitely.
0: Right.
1: They've been there.
0: They've been there all day.
1: They're going home in a minute.
0: They've been there all day. Go home on their magic flag, like Aladdin.
1: They'll be living, you said that.
0: Yeah.
1: Don't you dare compare me.
0: Yeah. I'm not Persian.
1: No, I'm like Churchill.
0: Right, this one, Temper, 3 a.m., 3 p.m.

0: one there, 3 p.m. in Seville by Temper. Swift the Beater on production. We were speaking about it the other day in studio. Where is Swift the Beater? We need him back. He seems to only free up beats to a couple of man in Brum. But then again, it wouldn't surprise me if Temper just had that beat sat there on his computer. I bet all of it, like some like that collective of Brum Grime MCs probably
1: they just got
0: Swift the Beater, Swift the Beats parked off somewhere. You know what I mean? But anyway, right, so now we are talking about food combos that sound disgusting but actually work. So I said, and I don't think this works, but I know that you disagree. Peanut butter and jelly. Peanut butter and jam, basically.
1: Yeah, I ain't never had peanut butter and jelly.
0: But jelly is what they call jam, innit?
1: Yeah, but I think it comes in a squeezy bowl.
0: Oh, really?
1: Yeah.
0: Just because it's America and everything's more processed there anyway. But it basically is essentially peanut butter and jam. What, you saying you're a fan of that?
1: Like, I've had it. And it wasn't bad.
0: Yeah,
1: a couple of late nights, that one there. Gotta be on the right bread.
0: Chicken and waffles. You had that?
1: So there was a time when people were selling little food platters and that, innit?
0: Yeah.
1: Might get some like wings and get a little lobster tail or something, come with a waffle. Or, yeah. Maybe, I think McCoy might have used to do the fried chicken with the mac, and I think there might have been a waffle. I can't remember. I think
0: sometimes struggle with the sweet and savoury combos, like those, I don't know, rogue burger places that started using
1: the donut burger,
0: Krispy Kreme donuts as a burger bun. What, are you a fan of that?
1: That one, they're serious, and it could only be Krispy Kreme. It could only be.
0: Yeah, I don't know about
1: it
0: that.
1: It could only be. Now, I'm telling you, you see on a flavour thing, you see the way the sweet works with the salty of the burger.
0: Yeah.
1: Yeah. At first, I was sceptical.
0: Yeah,
1: To be fair, it's been a good couple of years since I've had it. Probably coming on like 10 years since I've had it. But yeah, Yo-Yo Burger back in the day used to do it.
0: Yeah.
1: Yeah, and me and a couple of mans, we sampled it still, and it was...
0: Here's a combo that I seen with my eyes, yeah? I seen with my eyes someone buying in a shop the other day. Wild behaviour, yeah? This was in a late night shop in Old Market, yeah? And it was probably, I don't know, 1 a.m. or something. And these two girls and a man, three of them, was buying a cheap bottle of vodka, yeah? And they were saying, oh yeah, nah, that'll do. I was having a little joke with them, like laughing, you know, yeah, that'll do, yeah? And then I've looked on the counter now, yeah? And I said, what? Are you buying them as well? Is that in your order, yeah? Six pack of Frankfurters, yeah?
1: To do what?
0: Well, she said that's her favourite late night snack, yeah? Just burger place next door.
1: Literally a raw dog.
0: I mean, literally, that was the wildest late night order I've seen. Cheap bottle of vodka, 8 Frankfurters, not even in a jar, like vacuum packed.
1: That sounds like no,
0: that was a crazy night. Crazy afters.
1: Like, it sounds like a mad thing in there.
0: Crazy afters. But I said, what? Is that yours? Are you ordering them? Like, are you buying them as well? She said, yeah, that's my favourite late night snack. That is wild. That is rogue.
1: That's
0: a
1: red flag.
0: Massive red flag.
1: That's a red flag.
0: Like what? You're just gonna are you gonna boil them? Are you gonna microwave?
1: How many are you gonna eat tonight?
0: Yeah. Go back, crack that cheap bottle of vodka open, and let's get on these Frankfurters. but she said it was her favorite late night snack. I thought that's wild. Like
1: that's mad.
0: And like I said, right next door, literally next door, is a kebab shop. You know, kebabs, burgers, chips, whatever you want. Yeah, and you've decided, you know what? No, I'm gonna. That's all right. You lot go ahead. I'm just gonna pop next door and get 8 Frankfurters.
1: I'm gonna boil them.
0: Maybe not. Yeah, you don't even need cooking, do they? And it's just sort of like, it's probably not even pork. Who knows what it is? Yeah. But yeah, cheap bottle of vodka and 8 Frankfurters. Wild. Yeah. Late night eats. So I know that you're being more disciplined now. You know what I mean? Drinking and this and that, yeah? And actually, you don't even need to be under the influence to get the late night munch, yeah?
1: No.
0: But, like...
1: Not my thing.
0: What would be your go-to late night munch?
1: Well,
0: End of a night. End of a night. It's 3 a.m.
1: It depends, you know? Because there's times, man, we had a good little run in kebab house that time.
0: Oh, yeah. Well, that one, it didn't even need to be late. That was disgusting.
1: No, it was.
0: But they would do for £2, Doner Burger and Chips, £2, crazy work, couldn't go wrong. We was, 14, 15? Like, that could run at any hour of the day. Embarrassingly.
1: Whatever.
0: But what, you know?
1: I was driving up Gloucester Road not even too long ago, in the last couple of months. One time after studio, I was going home. Yeah, I seen one just one random kebab shop. Ain't never been there. No references, nothing.
0: Well, you just went for it.
1: So yeah, let me go. And you know what?
0: Balls of steel, man.
1: Nah, it was. Do you know what? It was mad because they gave me a decent portion. Food was dead.
0: No recommendations.
1: Nah,
0: just going,
1: but you know what was lit?
0: Going.
1: And I don't condone violence. There was two gal fighting outside. And it turned into more than that, but there was one gal, she was sticking on everyone.
0: Wow, so
1: she was
0: headbutting.
1: She was headbutting dudes and everything. Yo, I go back just for the atmosphere.
0: So she was powered up of something.
1: Bro,
0: she was moving,
1: can't even say how she was carrying on out there, really, but she, yeah.
0: Yeah.
1: I just stood in the doorway waiting for the ding.
0: So what you're saying is, not only was average, it was all right food, but a decent bit of nighttime entertainment as well.
1: See, you get it.
0: Yeah.
1: You get it. It weren't just
0: time
1: for because it was quiet. There was no cars.
0: Sounds quiet.
1: It was just one little group. As I parked up, got out the whip, seen what was going on.
0: Thought, this is the kebab shop for me.
1: Sure, let me drop my order and just stand in the doorway.
0: Not too
1: in the doorway, because I didn't want them to involve me, because the way she was moving, like, she would have...
0: Yeah, at that point, you don't even want it to be fast food. Take your time.
1: I need to see how this goes.
0: 100%. I want every chapter of this book. I hear it. But yeah, no, going in blind to a kebab shop, risky work.
1: Definitely.
0: I need recommendations, or I need to have tried and tested it. But yeah, that takes some balls to just go,
1: yeah, nah,
0: go blind into a kebab shop.
1: That's my problem still. I don't just go in any, but if I am feeling like that, then
0: because some of them look really really bad, but actually
1: slaps.
0: Yeah. They're sort of like, no, you know what? This is the aesthetic. We don't need to change. We've got our regulars.
1: It's like, you know, when you go in the Chinese and you know they ain't changed the decor in there in at least 15 years.
0: Yeah.
1: It's going to bang.
0: Yeah. 700 things on the menu.
1: Best.
0: Take it up the whole wall. All top to bottom.
1: It's just the wall. They got a couple leaflets there for the takeaway, but really.
0: Yeah. No, that's it. And I think, if anything, that's potentially a good sign that it's been there for this long.
1: I'm going in here.
0: No food on show apart from sort of clear bags of prawn crackers.
1: Yeah.
0: And everything is
1: might,
0: a mystery.
1: They might have got a little two sausage or something in the little glass grill at the front.
0: Yeah.
1: Maybe. Yeah,
0: if
1: I mean,
0: you're
1: stuff
0: lucky,
1: like,
0: yeah.
1: Yeah, stuff like that. Little fish cake.
0: But yeah, I think that is that's a sign that business is booming, business is working. Don't need to get a new neon sign. You know, this same sign.
1: Yeah, no, none of that
0: has worked.
1: None of that. It's a couple calendars.
0: No, 100%.
1: One of the cat in the cat with the arm.
0: Right, we're gonna play Daps on the Map. Staying in Birmingham after we just played Temper. We are gonna play Daps on the Map. This tune is called I Swear. I don't know if it's Swift to beat her. It may well be.
1: No one's waiting to hear it.
0: No, it's not. I just, when I clicked it, I was, nah.
1: Saying,
0: it's not.
2: I ain't them talking, but them boys ain't talking to me.
3: Don't say a word.

0: all the time people come up and say, hey, Root, are you really that good?
1: Yes, that one there. Daps on the map, tune's called I Swear. I Swear, I Swear, I Swear. Right, okay. Stutz has just stepped into the building. What are you saying?
2: Twinkle, twinkle. It's all good now, we're saying.
1: All good. We're just then off air. Obviously, we're talking about big up, well, yeah, big up Dimsum first and foremost, yeah, for cooking enough food. We worked out on the way home. Ivy was like, oh, how many people do you reckon was there, yeah? 20 people, including kids, throughout the day.
2: Oh, right.
1: Yeah.
3: That's catering.
2: He catered.
1: That had come and gone, and everybody.
4: Everyone toughed their gut.
1: There you go.
4: I had two plates.
1: I had two plates. A lot of food. Yeah. And like I said, I was going to get food on the way home. But
3: see, I had one people.
4: Nah, man. I'm a grown boy.
1: Growing boy, man. got a dip. But nah, the food was serious. So yeah, big up Dimps. And it goes to show, man. You cook enough, like. It didn't necessarily even look bare, like it wasn't a big spread, no. But there was enough little bits to be able to fill your plate.
3: I've seen bigger pots of rice struggle to feed that many people.
4: Yeah, yeah, it's true.
3: You know what I mean? There weren't even no pot bar.
4: There was no pot bar.
3: No, listen, big him up, trust me.
1: Yeah, I think maybe on my last one, we were getting there.
3: Oh, you're getting it.
1: We were getting there. It just took a little rematch, and then you go again. But right,
3: I'm quenching that certain time.
1: So yeah, I don't mind a little
3: unless,
1: bit.
3: Unless it's that mad, unless it's that mad butter.
4: Listen, yeah, I eat the bottom out of that rice.
1: Starts inside. Starts inside. Cut off just before he said rice as well. That is crazy. Right, so we were saying before, yeah, food combos that sound disgusting but are actually nice. So like two things that go together. So we were saying like peanut butter and jam sandwiches. I don't think that's nice personally.
4: Pineapple on pizza. Serious one.
1: That's a good one. It's a terrible one.
4: Serious one.
1: Hate that. Yeah.
4: It's proper.
1: But nah.
4: It's proper, man.
1: Wild. Just defending every. Just defending
3: what,
1: every.
3: You
1: Italian
3: like
1: person.
3: That?
4: 100%.
3: Nah, pick you up.
4: Yeah, haram and everything.
1: just defending.
3: Just the pineapple alone.
1: Yeah.
3: Pineapple alone.
1: Every Italian listener right now is fuming and kicking off and potentially change station because you just said pineapple on
4: pizza. Big up man like Toro and that, yeah, but yeah, aww. pineapple on the dough.
1: Yeah, nah, wild. Pizzas in general, I'll stay on the topic of pizzas, happily, yeah. White-based pizzas. You a fan of that? You know when they put like the...
4: Expand on that.
3: Well, like a lasagna sauce.
1: They put like a cheese sauce, like a carbonara type of sauce on the thing.
4: I'll mash it up.
3: I've never experienced it.
4: I'll mash it up.
3: I've never even seen one of them.
1: And I know that, you know, we like a cheese dish.
4: I love a cheese dish. What?
1: But
4: creamy, cheesy... Well, yeah.
1: Nah, but I don't know. I'm not even a fan of barbecue-based. That's how Italian I am.
4: Mm.
1: Yeah, it's gotta be just a nice tomato based simple pizza, bruv. I don't want barbecue based, yeah, and I definitely don't want carbonara based, bruv. If I want a carbonara, I'll have a carbonara. I
4: seen one with hoisin sauce base.
1: Yeah, no,
4: was a bit much.
1: Crazy work.
4: That was a bit much, I won't lie.
1: Crazy work. In the Sportsman, they used to have like a selection of bases. What you could do, you could put a reggae sauce base on there.
4: Nah, man, leave it.
3: Yeah, reggae sauce ain't even lit. Sorry, Mr. Roots, but. That's not for us.
1: Yeah, hoisin sauce based, crazy work. Yeah. Have you seen, they do in London, they probably do it somewhere else as well, but it went viral, I seen it on TikTok, where they're doing the patty crust.
4: Yeah, I'm on that.
1: So it's like it's a patty dough.
4: Patty dough with stuff like stuffed crust and it's got like, yeah, it's got like a
3: so really, man, just took the roof off the patty, really.
4: Really and truly.
1: Yeah.
4: It's got platin on there. Everything.
3: I quing it just because it's patty.
1: I don't know if that patty. Also, like
4: it's heart attack.
1: Depends
4: food,
1: with the crust of a patty. Yeah,
3: it's a fun way to go, man.
1: I don't know if
4: It might not hold well.
1: You might not hold. Yeah, you know what I mean.
4: And because especially how it's supposed to be crumbly crust.
1: Yeah.
4: That'll probably be just.
3: You gotta share that. That's like something like we all gotta take a slice now.
4: Share?
3: Were you trying to eat the whole thing alone?
4: Listen.
3: Yeah, see?
4: Like, I eat pizzas alone by default.
3: This is what I had to say yesterday. I'm supposed to be the fat one.
4: Nah, man.
3: You lot can't be out fatting me.
4: Nah, man. As I said, growing boy. That's what I said.
3: He's the oldest, you know. Sure, the oldest.
1: But yeah, what else did we say? Chicken and waffles, don't know about that.
4: Yeah, man, I'll eat alcohol in that as well.
1: I don't know, there's a couple of things out there.
4: There's a good balance of sweet and salty that just hits.
1: Some people just need to leave the classics alone. Yeah, when you're remixing pizzas or you're remixing burgers or you're doing this, like we said, Krispy Kreme be it, or donuts being used as a bun.
3: Have you seen the
1: just leave the classics alone.
3: Have you seen it's like a kebab wrap pizza thing. They sell it on one of them shops in Old Market. They like get the dough, put the kebab in it with all the salad, then they like wrap it, then fling it in the oven.
1: It's so like a kebab wrap. No, what do they call those? Calzone.
3: Something like that. I think that might be what it's called. It's like kebab, it's calzone. Like pizza. It's like a pizza dough, but they put the dough on the meat, then they put the veg in.
4: Yeah,
3: then they wrap it. Then
1: yeah,
3: that's a hot tomato.
1: You lost me a veg, but okay.
3: No, that's what they did. I didn't order it. My brother ordered it, but he was like, he drove man there like, bro, you gotta see this. And then it was just like, I don't want a warm, soggy veg.
1: I don't know. I've had you know, embarrassingly, I've had kebab meat put on a pizza and on a late night.
3: Yeah, that's just end stuff.
4: That one ain't even for me.
3: Yeah, man, you get a kebab burger, you get the kebab on the pizza.
1: Yeah, kebab, anything kebab.
4: Nah, man, I've been boycotting kebabs for years now.
1: Nah, man.
4: In a while.
1: Well, don't worry, because I'm eating enough for both of us.
4: I hear it.
1: So that's absolutely fine.
4: Respect.
1: They're not going out of business anytime soon. Not around my area. Not from Samroy's anyway. As I said, I'm on hugging terms with the delivery driver from Samroy's. Another thing I'm not proud of, but you know what? If he wants to bring it in when he drops my kebab, bring it in. Sober as well.
3: That's a serious one.
4: That's serious love, you know.
5: We're rolling.
6: Dios made this.
7: We said they got confused. Yeah, stupid. Listen.

0: Now on a new dig up.
1: That is for sure.
0: Right, so I want to know the dumbest injury you've ever had. Yeah. Dumbest.
1: Dumbest.
0: Go on. There you go. Still has clearly got one.
2: No, this is cold. Yeah, obviously. See, back in the day when I was a youth man, yeah, I wanted to be a ninja, yeah.
1: All right, it's for funny already.
2: No. So, man, you have bunk beds, innit, yeah?
1: Mm-hmm.
2: So, in my head, I'm doing up ninja training. So, I've tried to, like, dive through the gap in the bunk bed.
1: Yeah.
2: You know what I'm saying? I've tried to dive onto the bottom bunk through the gap at the foot of the bed.
1: Mm-hmm.
2: Tried to do the full, like, tried to do the roll. But obviously, I'm not trained.
0: Not yet, anyway.
2: So
0: in mid-training. Yeah.
2: So obviously, I've jumped, like, my top half, cleared it. My shin, bottom of the bed. But you see the angle I've hit it is all through the leg up. And then buffing in there. But I thought my legs was broke.
1: They would have felt broke.
2: No, but you know when you're doing something dumb and you can't now go tell.
3: Yeah, you can't tell.
2: You can't go tell your pet, like, I was doing foolishness. Because it's like, well, why was you doing that? So I just had to lie there for a minute.
1: Trying to be somebody.
2: But you know when your legs feel like they're broke, like they're dead?
1: They are.
2: Oh, blood.
0: Yeah.
2: No. I feel like I still got a little dent somewhere.
0: I got a similar one like that where you can't, like, I had to go and admit what I had done because the wrist was broke. Yeah. Also, big up Madassa who just messaged in saying when he broke his wrist, basically he was playing five a side with us. Weak wrists, yeah. Big up him, but weak wrists, yeah.
1: How did he break his wrist?
0: Broke his wrist. Had to get in a cast, five a side. Wicked save. Credit where it's due.
2: You for the team.
1: Commitment.
0: Yeah,
2: you up for the team.
0: Credit where it's due. But yeah, when I was, you know, you just are like, you know, playing with, and it's like the kids that are on your street or whatever, yeah. And you know, right by where your primary school was, it's Sefton Park Lane. Is it? No, Happy Lane.
2: Yeah.
0: And there was the tennis court next to it.
2: We've all gone.
0: Say, oh, we'll just climb the fence and go and play tennis or whatever, yeah. Like, you know, middle class crime. Yeah. And then
2: let's go break in and play tennis.
0: Play tennis, yeah. Everybody got their headbands. Let's go. Yeah.
2: Everyone got their own racket.
1: So real racketeering.
2: Everyone got their own racket. So I've
0: climbed up the fence to go in, yeah. And then obviously these times it's like baggy jeans times, yeah, and it's probably a little bit
2: baggy trousers.
0: They're probably a little bit ripped at the bottom, yeah.
2: So I've got
0: to the top of it, gone to jump off it, yeah, and just got caught,
2: got
0: yeah,
2: tagged.
0: Just
2: got
0: like done the whole 180 full directly, ooh, like.
1: Yeah, man, just hanging on the gate.
0: Just broke the wrist.
2: Pendulum.
0: Had to go back. I think it was my gran that was looking after me at home because I think my mum was away. So now I've got to. She's had to take me off.
2: That's even more long because now.
0: Yeah, it was a long day.
2: Call your mum now.
0: It was a long day. Yeah. there's a lesson to all of you. Like, don't trespass, and. Don't baggy jeans. Well, for a reason, maybe they've gone. But now baggy jeans are coming back. But if you are, just know health and safety wise, don't climb up spiky fences because
1: or roll them up.
0: Or roll them up and then do climb up.
1: Maybe. Yeah, listen, don't trespass,
0: people.
2: No, I'm not involved.
1: If you want play tennis that bad, get me. So be it. So be it.
2: Now I've had a couple of foolish ones.
1: Might even be able to get some change out of the place.
2: I hear that.
1: You know what I'm saying?
2: I hear that. I got a free bagel like that one time.
1: What?
2: I was walking down Gloucester Road and they had signs. They had hooks outside their place for a sign, innit? But they didn't have nothing signed.
1: There ain't no sign on there.
2: No, but I'm just walking, talking, looking the other way.
1: And you got hooked.
2: And it literally, bro, scratched my arm through my tore it.
1: Yeah,
2: scratched me. So obviously whoever I was with took photos, sent it to them. They said, yeah, man, come in for a free bagel. If I was smart, I'd have been like,
1: listen,
2: no.
1: Listen, I want bread.
0: You got bread.
2: Literally, I did. I used to eat pork them time that I had, was it pastrami?
1: Haram.
2: That was a pastrami one.
1: You're going to be the sinner.
2: That was back in the day, though. I was living wrong.
1: You're going to be the sinning you, yeah, man.
0: We've got 10 minutes left. This one is New Scorcher featuring K-Trap. The tune is called Comfy.
2: I heard this here.
1: District.

0: your scent, bruv.
1: Yes.
2: Yes.
1: New Scorcher, K-Trap. I think just have to acknowledge Scorcher's consistency right now. Crazy.
3: Yeah. Generational run.
2: Yeah.
1: And I know that it was acknowledged best grime act at the Mobos earlier this year, but still keeping going and going and going and going.
2: Yeah, no.
1: And the features are crazy. Like, he'll do, done the gigs one, he's done the K-Trap one, he's done, I mean,
2: Cast,
1: what's
2: his name? Cast.
1: Just constant. Cast. Played earlier the tune, the new tune that he's got with Duppy as well.
3: Mm-hmm. That one's serious.
1: Just constant. Like, yeah. Like,
3: this works as running.
1: Hats
3: everywhere.
1: Off, you know what I mean? Like, yeah, he's in full active mode right now, so.
2: That's good to see. I think right now as well, I think the UK scene is very healthy.
3: Oh yeah.
2: Like, there are still, it still needs a little pruning.
3: No, we have a strong scene.
2: But I think right now,
1: yeah,
2: with like, especially with some of the platforms, that Red Bull thing, the Steez thing, like, there's a couple of platforms now where it's like, it's getting to a good solid foundation point to go to lift. Do you know what I mean?
3: Like, yeah, I don't have to, like, on my playlist, it, like, I can go, have a good few hours of it not hitting overseas.
2: Yeah.
1: Yeah.
3: You know what I mean?
1: Yeah, yeah, yeah. No, and I think, you know, well, you know me and American music and stuff, it's a bit of, I would say, I wouldn't even say love-hate relationship.
3: You hate it.
1: Now, I can appreciate some of it, but I don't really...
2: You know, he don't run, like, bad American, like, that means he love a Dr. Dre and you know what I mean, 250 Cent and...
1: Yeah. Yeah, yeah, I just, you know, it's the, I was having a debate with someone the other night about like mumble rap and this and that, and like he was a self-confessed mumble rap fan. Never ever heard somebody being like, yeah, I like the mumble rap. Like, people would normally try deny that mumble rap is mumble rap, because I thought it was like, that's a negative thing to say, and he was like, nah, I love the mumble rap.
3: I said, nah, I love to struggle to listen.
1: What, yeah, do, I don't what, I don't even want to hear what they're saying.
2: What do we constitute as mumble rap?
1: Well, I said Migos.
3: Ooh. I mean, I think they were the first mumble rappers.
1: Yeah, and he was like, they're not even mumble rappers. As if he was offended that I had put them in the category because they weren't mumbling enough.
2: No,
3: like, so I think when anyone they first came out, I think when they first came out, they were classed as mumble rap. I think now, when now they're more distinctive apart from each other.
1: Yeah, I guess any the majority of like the Lils. Yeah,
3: all the Lils. Yeah.
2: Even then, I would have said more like, like, no, R.I.P. wasn't it like Juice WRLD?
3: Juice. I'd reckon Juice WRLD would mumble,
2: but that's
3: because he used to rap. Rap.
1: But when he would do like the sort of like singy mumbling.
3: It was more like emo rap. That is his thing. Yeah. If that was a category, but yeah, that was his thing. Emo rap.
2: Like the Uzi, definitely.
3: Yeah, he was like an emo rap.
2: He says nothing.
3: Oh, he says nothing.
2: No, he says go.
3: But he doesn't mumble though.
2: That's nothing. Just because you're mumbling, clearly, that's you're like still saying nothing. No, we ain't doing that.
1: He's mumbling. He can't even speak. He can't.
2: Now he can't. Now he can't. He's high.
3: That's drug induced.
2: He's high. He's high. He's going through. He's like 24.
3: Drug induced mumbling. Yeah,
1: but you see, he just mumbles day to day.
3: That's just his speech.
2: He's cold.
3: No, he's serious.
1: It's hard to find Lils. Yeah, like, but it's more that sort of like
3: party and them.
2: Because it's more, it's kind of like not really a South thing.
3: No.
2: Because that's what I'm saying, the South man, they already got like a country kind of accent, so it's hard to kind of.
1: Yeah, it's the SoundCloud rappers, that sort of.
2: Too many tattoos on the face.
3: Yeah.
2: Mad trim colours.
3: They always got ink poison everywhere.
2: What's them two youths, the brothers?
3: Oh, them man there.
1: The Island boys.
3: Ah, B.
1: Lips and I mean,
3: crazy work. Listen, them man there.
1: Crazy work. Anyway, on that note. Yeah.
3: Them man there.
1: On that note, gonna leave you with
3: what banger is that?
1: A tune from Mooli, a tune called Rosa Parks.
3: I know him.
1: Do you know him?
3: Yes, that's what I mean.
1: Yeah.
3: Big up him.
1: That's our friend.
3: Big up Mooli.
2: Trust me.
1: Right, so
2: trust me.
1: People, as I said at the start of the show, we have relocated studios. We are basically have new energy. There's a new place for us all to record. It's looking very sick. Stutz, big up yourself or like for helping it together.
3: Thank you.
1: Stuller, thank you for supporting the energy of getting it together. And obviously all the men that have come together to make the studio what it is now. So new energy is basically what I'm saying. So yeah, we've been a bit quiet over the past however long, couple months or whatever. I mean, we did release one of the biggest grime songs.
3: And we just shut down Bristol.
1: But
2: mash up,
3: you know.
1: That's all right. Yeah, more music coming in this new studio. Yesterday's so price stay locked
2: was not
1: for that.
2: Today's, trust me.
1: 100%. Right. Okay. I've been Joe the Boy 7.
2: It's your boy Sun the Jula
1: and Stutz.
3: Jingle.
2: I'm sorry, I was late, people.
3: Sorry, I was late.
1: Right. Enjoy the rest of your Monday. All right.
2: I have chub now.
1: Big up.
2: When I was unemployed, I was there all the time, early and all that.
0: Come out of my seat, that my name is Rosa Parks. I'm in the hyper, not on the back of the bus here. All of the pipes on fart. I got dogs that bite and bark. 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I'm in the hyper, not on the back of the bus here. All of the pipes.

pipe, but not on the back of the bus. 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Here, all of the pipes don't

0: All right, so we kick the show off with a track by Tapazuki. The track was called Visions of Love. And that's forthcoming on Mr. Bongo Records, part of the Record Club Volume 8 release. I think it'll be out in June. Coming up in the second half of the show, we have an exclusive guest mix all the way from Portugal, Bogdan Ra.
1: Good afternoon, folks. As Bond said, this is for the PBR Street Gang Show. It's great to be back. What are we playing then? We're doing a bit of one-on, one-off. And later on, we have got a guest mix. So we're just doing a power hour. In the background, this is a bit of an old fave of ours. It is, of course, Chicken Lips

hope you're all doing as well as we possibly can on a Tuesday afternoon. This is a new thing from Peter Visti's forthcoming album. The track's called Cruising. Don't forget, coming up in the show, an exclusive guest mix from Bogdan Ra. So keep it locked on Swoop.

0: swoop.
1: We're in the groove nice and early. This in the background is another quite an old one, actually. It is the Popular People's Front. I'll Make Your Day. Amazing series of edits, vinyl only. But I think you can get them on Bandcamp. Artwork's amazing, record's amazing, the music's amazing. Go and check it out. This is PBR on Swoop.

0: Right, moving from the old and strictly vinyl only to the yet to be released, this is a brand new thing from Clive from Accounts. Tom, can you tell me what it's called,
1: please? Let me get my readers on.
0: This is the stage we're at.
1: It's called Every Time, and what a cracker it is.
0: It is superb. Forthcoming, I think, in a couple of weeks.

Okay, this is hitting the spot as well. Newish music, Team Mango, who we're a big fan of. This one's called Disco Daylight. Turn it up.

You are locked in to the PBR Street Gang show on Swoo. If you like what you're hearing, you can always listen again pretty much the day after on the Swoo player, the Swoo FM player. It's a great little app. Check out lots of shows there, and also our SoundCloud. We repost everything there. Every kind of some 85 plus shows and counting are up there too. This is a new thing from Intro Beats, forthcoming on the Sloth Boogie imprint. I really like the title of this track. It kind of might be why I'm biased to pick playing it. It's called Auf Wiedersehen. So if you're from a certain age and used to watch television in the 80s, it'll mean a lot to you. To everybody else, it's just goodbye. So anyway, on with the show.

0: We're bubbling away nicely in the studio. You're listening to PBR on Swoo. In the background, a bit of a swag classic called Music Box.
1: Yes, Tom, used to love playing this at Asylum back in the day. While we've got you, we might as well run through some dates for June, for next month, because we won't be back till then. So, June is pretty busy for us. The 6th of June sees us up doing our debut party at the Golden Lion in Todmorden with Crazy P, Diablo, Gina Breeze, Craig Kristen, and James Holroyd. And then the following week, we are back at one of our favourite festivals in the whole world, Gotwood, on the beautiful island of Anglesey. That's from the 12th to the 14th of June. And then the week after, we are at another festival that I'm sure many listeners will know well, called Wildwood, and we'll be playing on the Sunday, the 21st, doing our back-to-back special with Lucas Wigflex. So make sure if you've got tickets, I believe it's already sold out, get

0: Right, well, this is definitely an exclusive because we're the only ones that have got it because we did it. This is a kind of a bit of a collaboration with our friend T45. It's a remix or re-edit, kind of somewhere in between, of their remix of Metronomy, Trick or Treat. So whatever, can basically, this sounds a bit convoluted, but it's our little summer banger. I don't know if it will come out. I hope by playing it on the radio might put a bit of pressure on.
1: Yes,
0: but, yeah, we'll see.
1: Also, you could float us some money, bribe us, you know, we'll take
0: you know, let's start the mailing campaign to get it out there. But anyway, we love it. We really enjoy playing it. It's been going down really well, so we thought we'd share it on the show.

0: Yes, that was our remix of Metronomy, Trick or Treat. Forthcoming, who knows when, but we are properly doing a bit of good cop, bad cop in the new, something new, something old this week on the show. And what is this, Tom? It's definitely a good, at least 15 years ago. Well, yeah. It came out in full pop.
1: It did come out in full pop, yes.
0: And it was by Mr. Prince.
1: Prince Thomas, wasn't it? Yes. Totally Prince Thomas. I think this is probably one of my favourite releases by him. It's called Ferrara. I think you're right. I don't know the exact year, but I'd say it's like 15 years. And yeah, that sound, Prince Thomas sound with the Lindstrom sound that we all loved when they first kind of started releasing music. This is an absolute gem of his.
0: It's aged very well. Let's enjoy.

Okay, so we're halfway through the show and it is time to hand over to our guest mixer, Bogdan Ra, based out of Portugal. Excellent house music producer and DJ with a bit more depth than that, I think. We discovered his label Love Affair last year and he has a new EP out, which is called LV Love Affair 02. It's an excellent label. I would strongly recommend picking it up on Juno or wherever else you get your vinyl, and check out his Bandcamp as well. He's also had releases on Maker Dance Records. We're big fans and we really wanted to get him on the show to share his style with you all. I think you're really going to like it. So for the next hour, Bogdan Ra.

You're listening to an exclusive guest mix from Bogdan Ra on the PBR Street Gang Show right now, taking us out till the end of the show. Of course, if you've been loving his music as much as we have, and you know any of the other tunes that we played earlier on the show, there'll be a full track listing posted on our socials tomorrow, and you'll be able to listen again to the show on the Rinse FM player and up on our SoundCloud page.

You're tuned into the PBR Street Gang show on Swoo. It has been an absolutely storming DJ mix, exclusive guest mix from Bogdan Ra here. We have been dancing around in the studio to it. It's been great. We've got another 10, 15 minutes to go, so don't go anywhere, all right? Just keep it locked.

So that is it for another show, another month. We will return in June. I'd like to say a big shout out to Bogdan Ra for his exclusive 1 hour mix. That was a cracker. We will be back next month. Usual time, usual place. Thanks for tuning in. Oh, and if you are going to Todmorden and the Golden Lion on the 6th of June, we'll see you there. Take care, folks. Much love. Ciao.

Yes, out to the Rowden crew in tune. What's up? Good morning then. Felix Joy up on Swoo. Here till 12. Wednesday action incoming. Low on chat, high on music today. But if you're there and you've got the chat, hit me up.

I've got some new bits to play later in the show. He's coming in with some sort of boogie, just to get us warmed. Tikoi. Greg Wilson edit of Carino.

Andy Mack, 110 Crew. 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And you haven't got your tie on either.

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Just don't do it. Take a personal day. It can always get done tomorrow. Refresh your brain. Take a time out. 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That would be my advice for you today.

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Happy birthday, Cher.

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Then why are you so worried about the layoff, prices sky high, the crime rate, nuclear threats,

All right, 30 minutes in. What's up? What's up? Hi, everybody. Hi. Yeah, I said at the start of the show, I'm a bit low on chat today, but we're here. Tunes are getting played.

was hunting a lot of new music last night. I should start playing some in a bit. Getting ready for a busy weekend ahead. I've just been having the green light given to me. The show on Friday is going to be live from the Love Saves the Day build. And I'm going to be giving away free tickets for the weekend. I think I got 4 pairs of tickets to give away. And some Love Saves the Day football kits as well. But more details on that tomorrow, probably. Once I chatted with them and worked a plan

morning, Bex. I keep saying it, but people don't listen. I'm more powerful than Shazam. You should know this.

the daily reminder as well that I am doing my first party at the Red Church this Sunday. Me and Galagos. I'll be kicking off the first 2 hours, and then Galagos will be doing the second 2 hours, letting him do his thing. Tickets are on Head First. They are on final release. Bank holiday Sunday weekend, aka no work on Monday. And no radio on Monday either. So if you need your fix, come out Sunday night. Yeah, big ups to everyone who's bought a ticket so far. I was sweating 2 weeks ago because I'd only sold like 3. But they're selling now. People are coming. You should come too.

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I've just looked out the window. It's sunny right now, right? That's it now. It's sunny forever.

That 7 day forecast is really wonderful right now. So more of this, more splashy open hi-hats.

Yes, ode to the mother frickin' G. What's up, homie? Club Cheek HQ, love in the house this morning in the outdoor office. Well, I got more where that came from. We are 10 past 11 this morning. Just rolling. Easy. I feel like I got a

0: Big shout out to everybody texting me that their Shazam isn't working today. I'm not going to say it again, but you've heard me say it all week.
1: Got you fine, shout. That's got you fine, shout. That's got you fine, shout. Got you fine, shout.

Yes, what is good? Peter Storm. I'm here for the next 2 hours. Kicking things off with this new music, Max Sinal, from the Healing EP, SoulQuest Records, track entitled Reflections.

out now, Mr. Bear Records, Regan Ruler, Limited Cuts, Volume 1, Unmistakable Sounds, Maxwell, Till the Cops Come Knocking.

Radio. Before this, Alton Miller, Africa, All Right. Into this, Nutty Nice, track entitled PS.

year before this, King Crowney, Movements. Into this, Vic Lavender. Track entitled The Messenger.

this one. Uptown Funk Empire. Good to have Freedom. From the Empire Strikes Back EP.

Yeah, before this, Matthew Yates, Glen Underground Vocal Mix, Get On Up. Jumping back into the maxi now, brand new EP, Soul Quest Records. This one entitled Alone.

Yeah, before this, T. Williams, track entitled Peace. Into this, Stacey Kidd, Pevin Everett, How Bad I Want Ya. Getting a much needed reissue later on this year. This one, Glen Underground on the remix.

Before this, Lost in Time, Shaka. Jumping into this, played this last month. Andy Compton, The Rurals. Blessed. Shouts to Chelsea, locked in on a drive home.

Fearless, leaving you with this. Jumping back into the maxi now. New EP, Soulquest Records. Shouts to Andy Mack on the text, much appreciated. This one, Healing, featuring Liv East on the vocals. Like I said, just released on Soulquest Records.

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excited and a little bit chaotic, so I've got a really busy weekend coming up. I'm at Brighton Music Conference on Friday, curating and moderating a panel on sobriety in the music industry with Dennis Salter, Brandon Block, Fancy Shoes and Savannah. Then on Saturday I'm at Crate in London for Bad Intentions. Then on Sunday I'm in Manchester with Paramida, Crafty and Sebastian for Sassafras. And then I come back to Bristol on Tuesday, of all days, to play a student end of term party for Plot Twist at Clock Factory. So good to run through some of the tunes I might be playing.

did a massive rhythm section call last night, and there's still so many under the radar gems, even though it's obviously like a very iconic, legendary, well-known label. So many sort of under the radar, that's the word. I've used it before and I'll use it again.

Saban, and it is coming out on Oz. There's another really good one on this EP, which is a collab with George the Poet. I actually meant to play that one, but this was really good as well. I've got so many new tunes, I'm in that situation where I don't really know what half of them are. A bit potluck, but sort of working out all right. I will get to know them, don't you worry.

Tom Snow. Got a little curveball to finish on, actually.

Hi, hello, it's Tom from Glasshouse. Still waiting for Scott. I think he's fallen into a puddle or something, but I'm sure he'll be all right. But just thanks for Millie for having us on. She's definitely on a bit of a curveball, so we'll see where we go from this. But yeah.

0: have Tom Snow live in the mix right now. Tom, can we get an ID on this banger?
1: It's
0: here you go, say into the mic.
1: Sorry. It's My Black Sheep by Len Farkey.

0: good news, Scott has made it. He's fought through the elements and he is a little bit kind of weather beaten, but he's here. And he'd definitely like to say hello, wouldn't you? Come on, Scott, say hello. Say hello, hello, hello.
1: I can't.
0: He can't. He's going to let the music speak. I'm

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You're in tune to me, Arlo. Party Response Show here on Swoo. Big ups, Millie. And the Glass House crew. Wicked little show. So yeah, I've been digging all month. Last month I only had an hour because Joshua came and did a live set, well, recorded from the Party Response Takeover document. So this month I'm making up for it. Also, I found an old USB in an old DJ bag, circa 2010 or one of them eras around then. So I'm going to be digging. So Primo Deep House and all that. I'm going to try and not talk too much. We're back on the DAB as well, so if you're hearing me on DAB, send me a signal. Let me find a burner. 078-4000-1037. That's 078-4000-1037. Keep it low, keep it smooth.

Yes, yes. Out to Pato. Also, Ben Daly, I see you through the window. He's on a pre-recorder. He's hiding. Also, big up Margot and Arabella. Arabella's just learned how to dance. Well, she just learned how to walk. And straight away, she's doing gum fingers and dancing. So, who knows what she's going to be. I'm nearly halfway through.

Out to the people who remember this one. This

Yo, yo. So yeah, I've been in the mix. I went to the storage the other week and found two of these old USBs from like early Bloghouse to like 2010 to 2015 or something. And found loads of old Justin Martin, Dusky, Huxley.

gig news to tell you. I'm going to be playing at The Document on Saturday the 30th. I'm going to be warming up for Armin van Helden alongside Sarah Story, Olive F, Red Light, Hayley, Safi, Menu Music and all the crew, Full Momentum, and the Full Document crew. It's nearly sold out. I think there's like a handful of tickets, so if you want to go, make

and Party Response. I started TikTok as well. I never thought I'd say that. But yeah, if you want to follow me on at Arlo DJ, I chat a lot and talk about music and lots of other stuff. So yeah, got 10 more minutes left. Yeah, gonna roll it out. Hope you enjoyed it. Listen back. Also, big up all of the gang on DAB, silent listeners. 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

and suspects are two DJs called Paul and Luke, who are ordered to have them stop their music by any means necessary.

0: in your ear holes. It is myself, Joe, one half of Genic, and we also have Josh.
1: Bonjour, bonjour. Hello, hi. Hello, hello, hi.
0: Hello, hello, hi.
1: Nice to be here. I'm looking forward to this show. We've got so many tunes wrapped

You know, whilst we're here for 2 hours, we thought it'd be nice to chuck in some non-D&B influences. I mean, we've got lots of things in store. We've got D&B influences, non-D&B influences, because the world doesn't evolve around D&B, although some

0: later on. Some exclusives in there, some upcoming tracks, all the magic.
1: Yeah, it's all popping off. It's all popping off, really.
0: Yeah, it's going to be a good

0: DMB influence is actually a super happy tune, and it's probably the only happy tune I've enjoyed in the past few years. And yeah, I just thought I'd start off on a good note, you know, rather than going straight into the filth and the looming pain that comes through music. We're still going to start with a happy one. So this is De La Soul, Q-Tip, Yummy Bingham, Day in the Sun.
1: Is that a cry for help, by the way? Should I be alarmed?
0: Look, it's a little cry for help.
1: All right, sweet, let's go.

0: Day in the Sun, De La Soul off the latest album. Come out last year. But yeah, absolutely great one. Makes me smile every time I listen to it, you know. It's a good one.
1: What made you choose that tune? Just like for the vibes, like what pulls you into that tune? Like the drums, the music, the vibes and the vocals?
0: Yeah, mate, honestly, mainly just that hook, like the vocal and the like, whatever, it's a sample or whatever they use at the start, like bam, ba-na-na-na. It's such a good tune. Like, it just makes me happy, you know, it makes me happy.
1: Yeah, puts you in a good mood for the day sort of thing.
0: Exactly. Yeah, yeah, yeah. It's one of them, you know, you wake up, you have a little walk, sun shining, and yeah, it's all happy days for that one. All happy
1: Sick.
0: Days.
1: Love that.
0: Yeah, it's good. But yeah, back to the gully. What we got up next, Josh?
1: Drippy Fresh. This is a remix from us. Original tune by The Source, Drippy Fresh. And we got the opportunity to give it a little remix, which is, certainly at the time was a big milestone, and it was an absolute honour to remix it because we loved the original. So getting to put our own little drippiness on it was, pleasure.
0: Big things, Drippy Fresh remix.

0: things up, doesn't it? It takes a set to the next level. Like, love it.
1: Although it's funny, it's not many tunes that I listen back to and I'm like, I love, but that is one of them.
0: The tunes that we've made.
1: Tunes that we've made. It's like sometimes it's like I listen back and I'm like, just not in love with them anymore. Whereas this one is, currently I'm still feeling it's good.
0: Yeah, exactly. And it's just the honour of it all as well. Like to remix a song for us was like, yeah. Like,

I don't know why. Like, I can imagine people not liking this tune because it does feel like you're in an arcade. Like, it feels very game-like. But I sort of love that about music, where it has this theme and

on the mushrooms. Yeah, exactly. You get the power ups. So yeah, Zero T, What's Happening? This came out recently as well. I don't know how recent, but I think it's recent, last year. But yeah, big favourite of mine. Love it.

0: just like rises all the way through, doesn't it? Just keeps going up and then like tension, release, tension, release, like all staying. It's quite a jolly tune as well, actually, isn't it? It is quite jolly.
1: Yeah, and it's jolly, yeah. That's why I like putting it in a rave, you know, like it's a dark gully rave and you're doing this onslaught of gully tunes and then you just chuck that one in there and it just sort of lifts the vibe up and makes everyone feel a bit more playful. I don't know, that's what it does for me anyway.
0: Yeah,
1: like,
0: yeah.
1: It's like drum and bass can be so serious and then you've got this tune that's like just a bit of a laugh and it's just like...
0: I like that. Yeah, especially like the turnarounds, so like trumpet stabs and things like that in there. It's just so much fun.
1: I mean, the samples that he's got for that tune is just sick.
0: Yeah.
1: Killed it. Big up 0T.
0: Masterpiece, mate, masterpiece. And next up, gonna go on a bit of a softer note. This is one from our back catalogue. Also on Sofa Sound, right?
1: Yeah, on Sofa Sound, on an EP.
0: Nice.
1: I can't remember what that EP was called, can you? Was it Peace With Me? No.
0: History?
1: History, that was
0: history.
1: It.
0: History, yeah.
1: History.
0: There we go. Too many EPs.
1: Too many.
0: Sick. So, yeah, this is Peace With Me.

0: I love that tune. It's our first Liquid tune. Oh, it's not our first Liquid tune, but we do like our Liquid and we do make a lot of it. It's just we don't put it out. And I think when we put this one out, we did sort of say to each other, like, oh, we should do more of this, like, or at least get them finished and push them out, because they had a really good response, and I think it gave us a bit of confidence, and like, oh, people do like that vibe from us, so let's do more.
1: For sure, yeah. I mean, I love making normal D&B, like, but Liquid, it's like, it puts you in that zone of, like, you know, that emotional zone of, like, when you're making music. I find it, like, really easy to get lost in making a Liquid tune. Because it is more about it's more about the music, right? Like, it's more about the musicality and the feelings that you get when you're making tunes, rather than just clicking around and trying to make a bass noise sound
0: mad
1: amazing.
0: Wob. Yeah.
1: Which is also fun. That's like, it's like a game, isn't it, with the bass wobs. It's just like, I'm gonna get to that level, like, I'm gonna make it better.
0: Yeah, I'm going to make it better. I'm going to make it sick. Everyone's going to be wowed. Whereas the music's like just more about the emotion and that.
1: Exactly. All about it. But that was one of my favourite Liquid tunes we've ever made. Really good. Really nice that come together.
0: Yeah, I like how that came together as well, because I think you had a sample, right? And you did this like sort of, I don't know, this, what would you call it? A phrase, I guess. Using the sample. And then I think I just tried to harmonise with the piano and then you got the vocal, and it just, the way it came together was really organic, and I quite like that. Definitely a favourite of mine from us.
1: Yeah, 100%. It's like a piece of both of us.
0: Rename it.
1: Yeah. Piece of both. Yeah, sick. But yeah, we've got another non-D&B influence coming up. This one is your selection, Josh. Go on, tell us a bit about this one.
0: Do you know what? I know these are like influences, like, or non-D&B influences, shall we say. And this is quite a new tune in what I'm listening to. I just found, I found it on Instagram, and it was this guy doing a set on a train in Japan. And it was like such a sick vibe. Like, he's standing up, he's obviously on the train, so he's sort of like falling around and playing this tune. And the tune just fitted the moment, like this old Japanese train. He's sort of floating around. He has like this sick look to him as well. And he's playing this tune. And I was like, this is a banger. Like, I like those. I like a tune with a theme, or it gives me some imagery, you know. I listen to this tune and I can just hear it in a lot of maybe sort of like Guy Ritchie movies, or I don't know, something that like, where music is almost like the main theme in the movie itself, you know. It has such a strong presence, the music. And I feel like this could just fit in there. So you listen to it and you feel like you're in a movie a little bit.
1: Yeah. I feel you.
0: In a Guy Ritchie music. In a Guy Ritchie film, that is.
1: Yeah. Suited up, booted. Cigar hanging out your mouth. Like.
0: It just has that sort of vibe to it, for sure. This is Aleph Tree. I think that's how you say it. Or Aleph Tree Forgotten.

0: strong.
1: Absolutely sick. Mate, the upright bass in that, that just rolls through the whole tune, is like... Oh, it's awesome. It is that Guy Ritchie vibe, isn't it? It's like, you can imagine the shots. Like, classic.
2: Yeah.
1: Classic.
2: Some weird, like, cinematic, like, shots on the camera. Like,
1: Banging. But yeah, next up, back to the DMB. This is a recent release of ours on, the mighty Ill Truth very own label, Truth Hurts. Big ups to Hayden and Jay for, bearing with us on this one, because this one was a long time in the making, wasn't it?
2: Yeah, it was. I mean, it was done probably a long time ago, and then we just wanted to see if we could make it a bit better, and I think we were just getting caught up within ourselves and, like, I don't know, doubting ourselves a little bit. And they was just like, that's sick, we play all the time, like, let's just get it out. So we did.
1: Yeah. So, big ups to the Ill Truth boys. This

0: good.
1: Like, do you know the sad thing about this is I've lost that sound design project.
0: Like, yeah.
1: I remember I made that tune, made that sound, obviously exported it all in our bass samples, and then I remember being like, oh, I want to go back to that sound because that is actually really cool. Like, I think that, I think I was even impressed. I was like, as if I've made that sound, like, I need to go back and, like, yeah, learn what I did, you know, or, like, try to do more with it. I could not find it. To this day, I still try and look for it sometimes because I'm like,
0: yeah,
1: I'm struggling to let go. I'm like, no way, that sounds lost.
0: Brutal. So, yeah. Brutal.
1: Ah, rough.
0: It's the worst.
1: But yeah, no, I appreciate that. Thanks, mate.
0: We're good.
1: It makes me hurt a bit more, to be honest, because
0: yeah,
1: now I just want to go. That's what I'm going to be doing tonight, just looking for that sound. Yeah, where is it?
0: Finding it. Like, that's the thing, like, people, like, when they ask you about a sound, it's like, oh, how did you make that sound? How did you do that? It's like, I don't know.
1: I don't even know, man. And this one's even more upset. If someone asked me, I'd probably break down in front of them. Yeah, I don't know, man. Stop asking me. Yeah.
0: No, absolutely sick. Absolutely sick. But yeah, this next one coming up. I can see Josh is still breaking down about this tune.
1: Yeah.
0: Emotional.
1: Yeah.
0: But yeah, this next one is a massive influence for us. It is by Sofasound boss man himself, JD Alar, and
1: yes,
0: Charlie Brake. And this is from the Scene Sounds album. And this is Human Error.
2: There's never been any case of even the most insignificant computer error.
3: None whatsoever, Craig. Quite honestly, I wouldn't worry myself about that.

0: I think they're all just wicked in their own right. Even the more chilled out ones, even the crazy, it's just wicked. I mean, you got that, like, is that the one with the halftime beat on as well, where it's just like some crazy skate beat? Yeah, I Found Out.
1: I Found Out. God. My goal.
0: I mean, if don't obviously turn off the radio to listen to this tune, but if you could, after the radio,
1: after the show,
0: yeah, go check that album out and go check out I Found Out, because that is a nutty tune,
1: yeah,
0: which I think everyone would absolutely love.
1: It's one of the goats, like. By two of the goats, you know, like this whole album was like, it was where it like kind of fulfilled my my like love for D&B, I think. Like, I'd always liked D&B from young, and then me and Josh met, and then you kind of showed me like all the patch on the dish. Yeah, like introduced to that, and then this album come out like basically around the same time, and it was just on repeat for me for like a good year and a half, like trying to figure out like every aspect of how it was made, and like
0: I mean, to put it into context, this was released in, I think, 2015. You know, the sample packs and all of that stuff, that it just wasn't as prominent as it is now, you know?
1: Nah.
0: You didn't get, like, these sick sample packs, you know, creating... Or tutorials. Like, Patreon basically didn't exist. YouTube, they were... Yes, YouTube did exist, but there wasn't many tutorials out on how to make this sort of drum and bass or these sort of bass design patches. So you're really in the dark. And so, like, you know, the only way you could sort of do it is, like, listen and try and figure it out yourself. So it was a bit more of a magical time, that, because it was a lot more mystery behind the sounds, you know? You're like, which I miss those times, you know, where you just...
1: Yeah.
0: Like, flabbergasted, or a word, you know, flabbergasted. I can hear Raf laughing at us for using that word, flabbergasted.
1: Flabbergasted.
0: Molecular, just cracking up, like, oh, flabbergasted, what is that word?
1: What does that mean?
0: But for real, flabbergasted with some of the sounds, you know, and you're like, oh.
1: Oh, completely, yeah. Completely. And the production, like, it was just far beyond anything. And I remember there was, like, one little, like, tutorial, I think Jay did on, like, Dilla did on this album, and it was like, oh yeah, I just made everything in Addictive Drums, and it was just like mind-blowing. It's like, how did you make that you know, with that one plug? It's insane. And then kind of sent us on like a journey of like, right, we are gonna learn how to do this, and we are gonna be making all our own stuff. And yeah, mm-hmm. I guess that's how we kind of like dived into our sound, isn't it? Just from being inspired from, you know, these legendary producers. Definitely. Legendary album, Scene Sounds, check it out. Definitely check it out. Pumping back into the new school, into what we've been up to.

0: song, we have another little favourite from Sofa Sound. I think, Joe, you picked this one. I love it as well. But, you know, just putting that out there. I also am a, I'm a fond lover.
1: Fond lover of

0: tune just pops off in a rave, doesn't it? It's like every time. Mad. It's mad.
1: I like how easy it is to mix as well. Like, I don't know, like as a DJ, like I don't know, it just feels nice as it's coming in. Like he's just, I don't know, he's crafted the intro really well, and the vocal sample is just perfect. It's just top notch quality work. I think one of his best tunes, to be fair, for me personally. I think it ticks like all the boxes. Good intro, good vocal sample, sick bass line, good structure. Like, you can't really fault it.
0: Yeah, super groovy on the drums as well. It's like he nailed this two-step sofa sound beat in this tune for me. Like, it's just absolutely nailed it. You know I get down the dirty with the dirty set.
1: So sick. Right, we've got a little non-DMB influence, and this is from Joe. What's this one about? What are you saying?
0: This is from me. Again, this is it's another one. It's quite an old tune. I think it came out in like 2005, something like that. Double check. 2005 it's come out. This is New Jabez with Sissy Star and Akin. It's called Feather. There was like a little documentary about this guy, and I didn't know much about him. He's from, I'm sure it was Japan, and
1: he is New Jabez. I might be saying that wrong, but he's from Japan, I think.
0: But like, he just, you know, kind of invented this like lo-fi vibe, and it's like almost, not invented, but like, you know, almost perfected it for me. And it's just this piano loop that goes round and round, and it just, it just sets a great chill vibe, you know, from going on a walk, or, you know, traveling through an airport or something, taking off on a plane, you know, like all of these kind, you know, just chill. Just chill levels,
1: Sets the vibe.
0: But yeah, this is New Jabez with Feather.

0: sometimes I do listen to that one myself, actually. It's it did have a little phase of listening to a lot of new jubbies, and this one was always one of my favourites. Yeah, love that.
1: Yeah.
0: You've got a little back catalogue favourite from us, haven't you, Joe?
1: I do. This is Hear Me Now, and this is
0: Hear Me Now,
1: their Lords EP that we released on Five Funk back in 2020. So yeah, 6 years ago. And yeah, for me, this song was like, it was like, oh, we kind of figured it out now. Like, kind of figured it out, like we got there. Yeah, super happy with this track. And yeah, my favourite memory of this one was, it got, I think it was our first play on Noisia Radio. Or Vision
0: Radio.
1: I remember
0: this. I knew you were going to say this.
1: Of course. Bro, it's a highlight of my life. Like, because Nick from Noisia, my like favourite D&B producer, said lovely snare. Lovely snare. And at that point, I was like, Josh, we have made it. Like, we've done it, Josh.
0: That is funny. I do remember that as well.
1: Yeah. I still dream about that. Highlight of my career.
0: yeah. All downhill from there.
1: Yeah, exactly.
0: Yeah.
1: Now I'm wearing suits and ties on stage with a bunch of other blokes, so yeah, it's
0: definitely downhill, yeah.
1: Yeah. good times. Big ups, business as usual. Big ups, Nick from Noisia and the rest of the Noisia crew and all the Vision Radio crew for the support over the years. And yeah, this is Hear Me Now by us.

0: Bosh. Might have to revisit that one. Might have to make a little cheeky BIP at some point.
1: Yeah.
0: Because again, Josh, some bad bass noises in there. Bad boy. But yeah, this next one is another Sofa Sound favourite. And this is your selection, Josh. So yeah, tell us a little bit about this one.
1: 17mm. And that's the name of the EP as well, from T.I. I mean, I rate T.I. highly. It's I just love his vibe, like this one in particular. It's not, but it sometimes feels a little bit sidetrancey, and I don't listen to the sidetrance. If anyone out there who obviously loves sidetrance is like, oh, what is he talking about? But I don't know. He just has this like fundamental bass line that like loops around. The drums are quite like rigid, you know, and they're very chugging. And then he's just got these sounds that like sort of just sit over the top, and that's very like common in sidetrance. Like you just have this bass line, the drums, and then all these crazy sounds over the top, and it just feels very similar. Like there's a lot of parallels. I just love how heavy. I love how heavy it is. T.I. is pretty like relentless in his sound. You know, it's just coming at you, and you got no choice to just deal with it.
0: Literally,
1: you know? I love that.
0: Unapologetically aggressive, like
1: yeah, that is it exactly.

0: awesome, absolute yeah. banger. Like that stab, that like off being off. Bam, bam, bam. Awesome. Yeah. Awesome. And then another one from you, Josh. This is a non-DMV, DMV, DMB, non-DMB influence. From you. What we got? What we got coming?
1: Yeah, this is for the Brazilians out there, the Portuguese. You know, I again, this is a new tune. Well, it's not a new tune on my playlist. It actually reminds me of playing FIFA back in the day, because I'm sure I don't. Maybe it's FIFA. I don't know. It just reminds me of football. And I'm not a massive football lover. I'll put it out there now. Like, I do like it. I watch the odd game here and there, but I'm not like a, you know, diehard fan. But
0: oh, you're a rugby man, aren't you?
1: I'm a rugby man, yeah. But this tune just, it was either used in an advert or it was on FIFA. I can't remember, but it's a sick tune. I'm not sure how to pronounce it either. Dexa Udiza. I mean, DJ Marky or like Raf Molecular, they're just going to be laughing at me for that awful pronunciation. Like, I'm sorry. I am sorry. I am trying my best.
0: You're going to have to.
1: Udiza. Whatever. It's,
0: you need like, to phone a friend on that one, mate.
1: Yeah. Give him a ring. Help me out. But it's by Claudia. I'm going to just stop butchering names and let you listen to the tune.

0: Yeah, 100%, 100%. Yeah, this next one is not a happy one.
1: No.
0: It's a back catalogue favourite from Josh. What we got here, mate?
1: Highlights. This was on a Dispatch album. I think it was a single coming out before the album release. I'm pretty sure it was a little preview to the album. But I like this one. It's, you know, you'll find out in a bit what I do in my spare time. But it's very techno-esque, you know, this tune. I mean, we both love techno. Yeah. And I think a lot of our tunes sort of show that, or at least sort of there's influences that come through. But this one, I think, is feels very heavy on the techno influence, you know. Yeah. And it's just driving, you know. It's like it's just driving bass line and then all these sounds over the top. It's cool.
0: Look, this one is Highlight.

0: Yeah, yeah. I mean, it was pandemic times, wasn't it? So it was the tail end of it while we were working on it. We were all a bit done.
1: Okay. Yeah, a bit done. Makes sense.
0: Yeah, yeah, yeah. But yeah, next one is another favourite of Sofa Sound from both of us.
1: This
0: dare I say it may be my favourite thing to ever come out on Sofa Sound. Like, just for
1: dare I say it, one of the best drum and bass tunes that might have come

0: too, like, you could have gone super aggressive on this one, but it just sit in a perfect pocket, didn't it? It's like, it's just a vibe, but also it's gully.
1: Gully.
0: Gully. This is our very good friend, Tracker, with Stabbing Pains, of course. Let's go.
1: But.

0: big up the tracker Stabbing Pain, Sofa Sound. Killing it, mate. Killing it.
1: That makes me want to go to a rave.
0: Yeah. Makes me want to get the glow sticks out and go to a rave, you know, like
1: what, dancing like
0: Terry Crews style, mate.
1: Terry

0: little bit later. Yeah, what's next, Josh? Have you got another DMB for myself?
1: Yeah, you know what? I was thinking of like, oh, what influence, what drum and bass influence can I give? And it's hard always just picking one song like that comes to your head. But I was just scrolling through some of DLR's tunes because obviously he's been a big influence on us. And I just love this one, the simplicity of it, but the little micro edits and the drums, the simple bass line. Yeah, it's got all the flavours that I like. So, this is Bristol, DLR and Script.
0: Bosh.

0: Mate, every time those two get together, it's like...
1: It's madness. It's madness,
0: isn't it? It's madness.
1: For real, it is.
0: Yeah.
1: There's you go through every single tune they've done together and you're like, what? What's going on? This is mad.
0: Yeah. Oh, it's just genius levels. Genius levels of music making. Absolutely smashing it. This is Bristol DLR and Scripts. And next up, we've got, in my opinion, a very, very special tune. This is Josh's alter ego, alter alias, alternative alias, what we're calling it.
1: That's it. Alternative alias, for sure.
0: Smashing the techno world.
1: Yeah, that's it. I mean, it's the only techno tune I released, and it was all bit of an accident. to be honest, I just sent... I think DJ Nasty was playing some of our drum and bass tunes, and I just said, thanks, and can I send you some techno? And she was like, yeah. Then, like, I don't know, 4 weeks later, she was like, can I release it? I was like, whoa, okay.
0: But I
1: do want to go heavy on the techno. I think in the next year or two, there should be some more releases from me, but for now, this is all you're getting. It's Mecca, All My Love.

0: So good, mate. So good. Just rolls all the way through.
1: Cheers, bro.
0: Rolls nice all one. The way through. And you can definitely hear, like, the influence of, like, you know, you can hear that it's you, you know? It's like,

0: Disarray.
1: Disarray, yeah. Yeah, so how did that come about? How did you make that?
0: I wanted to go on the techno journey. I always created it in Ableton. I don't have any sort of sequences or anything like that. So I was like, maybe I should get a little techno box. You know, there's loads of little techno boxes out there where, you know, they're good at sequencing, they're good at triggering samples, or they're a synth themselves. So I got a Syntact from Electron. And it's a bit of everything, you know, it's got synths in there, but you can also, you can create kicks, synthesize kicks, bass lines, everything. So I was like, this is perfect. And I can just travel with it and still make some techno or make some drum and bass. I have never made drum and bass in it ever, but certainly
1: possible.
0: A lot of techno. And what's that, sorry?
1: It's possible.
0: Yeah, I'm sure it is. Yeah, I just, I go a bit of techno obsessed when I pick up that thing. And then, yeah, I made this, like, I was just experimenting with different grooves, you know, different shuffles. It was actually quite weird how I don't want to be too geeky because this is a radio show. It's
1: geeky.
0: Maybe it's not the time, but yeah, geeky.
1: Nerd alert.
0: But there's like two, yeah, nerd alert. There's like two different grooves going on. So you've got like the low bassline groove and then you have the synth groove on top of that and they're all on different shuffles. So it was quite like an experimentation with like trying to get different grooves on top of each other and how they interact.
1: Nice.
0: For all my groove lovers, that's the insight on that one.
1: Nice, nice. They actually brought out I forgot to tell you, but they brought out an update to the Syntact recently, and it can now have samples on it, not just synthesis.
0: No.
1: Yeah.
0: Really?
1: Yeah. It's like a small amount, but
0: yeah. That's sick.
1: Finally.
0: Let's check that out.
1: Prayers are answered, so yeah, check it out.
0: Yeah.
1: For all the Syntact owners. Update time.
0: Yeah, all three of you.
1: Yeah. But yeah, sick. Up next is,
0: Ooh, you've got a little tune. This is a Joe tune. What you do in your spare time?
1: Yeah, that's what I do in my spare time. This is, an alias I haven't really dived into fully yet. It's just a few ideas. But yeah, it's more of like a, I guess, kind of garagey, kind of like soft, you know, like melodic stuff. But yeah, this tune is called With You and is by me, Incept, I think. Name to be decided, but yeah, we're going with Incept.

0: one that I always ramble on about. I can't remember what it's called, but
1: Vento,
0: man, that tune is so sick, and I just can't wait for the day that's out. People get to listen to that. I love this tune as well. It's cool flex, but I'm telling you, people are gonna lose their minds when they listen to that other one.
1: Yeah, we'll see.
0: It's good. You're teasing them, which I like. Yeah, you know? Don't give them too much.
1: Not too soon. Nothing too soon.
0: Yeah. When are you thinking about getting this project up and running then? Want to hear more of that, then
1: the timeline is tricky. It's based on time, isn't it, at the moment? We've both been through some moves this year. You're currently going through one. I've just settling off a big move. We've got the Genic stuff to do, some big projects coming very soon. Business as usual is taking up a lot of time, but hopefully the tail end of this year, I'm going to start wrapping up a few of these bits and really Sick. Start pushing, you know. I love making this stuff. Cause again, it's the same reason I love making the liquid. I can just zone into a vibe and, you know, fit a musical vibe and just be a bit more creative and free with, the rhythms and, you know, whatever breaks I'm using and, you know, samples and yeah, it just feels a bit more free than D&B with this stuff. So yeah, hopefully tail end of this year I should be able to wrap some bits up and get it out into the world. But yeah, hope you all enjoyed. Yeah, next one is a fairly fresh tune from us. Had some good support over this year actually. Super happy about it. And this is a remix of

0: don't know what I was going with that.
1: Okay, let's go.
0: Okay. Keeping it genic. Straight into the next one. This is unreleased.
1: It doesn't have a name yet. Unreleased. Untitled. Completely.
0: ID. Set
1: speed. ID.
0: ID.
1: Where's it gonna come out on though? What's the plans for it?
0: Well, it's not where, Josh, it's how, you know what I mean? That's more the question.
1: Yeah, it is.
0: No, I think could we announce it? Should we say it?
1: Yeah, I mean, I've been doing posts on Instagram.
0: That's okay. Well, if you're an Instagram follower, you know we're working on a fresh dub pack, hot off the back of our last one, which came out just over a year ago now. And I think we got, 10, 11 tunes on this one? And
1: yeah, something like that, yeah.
0: It's definitely a step up, 100%. I feel like this is one of my favourite projects we've worked on. Every tune is like, I'm super happy
1: me
0: with
1: too.
0: It. Super, super happy.
1: Yeah, me too.
0: Level's gone up. So yeah, this is one of the ones off there.

0: coming out, though, if anyone's curious, probably in the next month or so. That's probably the timeline. So just keep it locked on our socials, genic.uk on Instagram. I'm sure we'll be posting about it in the near future.
1: Yeah, lock in. We will be shouting about it.
0: Yeah, you're currently on Swoo FM. We've got another little D&B influence from Joe himself. I love this tune as well. I'm excited to have a little listen.
1: Yeah, man, this tune's so nice. It's by the legend that is Calibre.

0: thought, bring it down a little bit. Had some aggressive D&B, time to bring in some beauty in there. But yeah, this is Even This, and I've never known whether, like, I feel like he's singing on this. I'm not sure it's a sample, but it's just
1: I don't know.
0: Yeah, I'm not sure. I'd like to hope he's singing. Maybe if I meet him one day, I'll ask. But just beautiful vibe, very calm vocal, lovely strings. Like, it's just a great musical loop and a journey, this one. So this is Calibur, Even If.
2: Bristol, worldwide. Give us a signal if you're locked.

0: Every time.
1: Every time. There's so many tunes that you just, it's hard to pick one from him, you know?
0: Certainly
1: a good one.
0: Yeah, it's tough. He's got so many. I mean, I think someone told me the other day he's got like, you know, over like 2,000 tunes just in his locker, you know, like unreleased. It's just, you know, wild. And I think he's a good example of like what happens when an artist just goes full into deep work, you know, and just lives their life and around, surrounded by music and just creating music every day. And yeah, you can really feel like the soul and like emotion in every one of his tunes. And yeah, always a pleasure to listen to. But yeah, we've got I think this is our final D&B influence. This is a pick by Josh on completely the opposite end of the spectrum.
1: I know, I feel a little bit bad now. You know,
0: I don't feel bad.
1: I chose this before you chose that, and I'm like, oh god, I've gone to the depths for this one. Like, it's honestly so far from Calibre. It's mental. It is a massive influence in my life. So I was like, well, like this album for me, Primitive Technique by the Upbeats. I was obsessed with this album. Plus, I was obsessed with like their DJ sets. Like, I really liked their selection because they did like halftime. They did, you know, drum and bass, obviously. You know, they just took you on a journey, and I just like appreciated that at the time because not a lot of D&B heads was doing anything near that, so it just felt very different.
0: Mm-hmm.
1: But yeah, it does feel a little bit crazy going from.
0: That's what you know. You can see the influence. That's what we're like. We love the crazy stuff.
1: True.
0: And we love the chill stuff as well. So yeah, man.
1: True. This is Upbeats and Dose Tangerine.
0: But

0: sick. Sick, sick, sick. Right, now we are heading into a mix crafted by yours truly. What have we got in store for them, Joe? What's happening?
1: Well, we've got a few unreleased bits from us, potentially the business, as usual group. And yeah, just some other bits, I guess, some favourites here and there. And yeah, lots of tunes locked in from the dub pack. And yeah, I just wanted to say big ups for having us on to SofaSound crew, everyone that's involved in that and through FM. It's been a pleasure being here. I've really enjoyed myself. And yeah, thank you very much.
0: Ditto. Can I just get away with just saying ditto? No, I'll say no, I'll say more. Thanks.
1: Ditto.
0: Ditto, dude. All right, see you later. Pleasure being here. Thanks, everyone, for tuning in. Hope everyone has a lovely rest of your week. Look out for each other. This is our SWFM Takeover Genic Mix.

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Swoo.

Yes, my people. Locked in the Zuki and Neferti right about now. I definitely should have introduced the show without passing over, but there you go. Yeah, what's up, Fitzwu? Basically, it's me and Nef, my mate Nef, for the next hour. Big thanks to him for coming back from America to London to Bristol. Like, what a G. So yeah, keep it locked. It's Zuki on Swoo.

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1: Yo, yo, what up, Rinse FM? It's your boy Morelia. We are locked in for the next 2 hours. Let me just say we've been cooking, okay? So I got a lot of new stuff from myself, a lot of new stuff from all the homies. Let's keep it locked in. Much love, Samurai Breaks, Supersonic Booty Bangers. 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